It's Keep the Faith with Penny as we get ready for the changing of the seasons. There's a lot of contagious encouragement we're going to be sharing with you. Guests are lined up. We'll be taking your calls. We got the uplifting music. Hey, we all need to hear the positive stuff, right? And here's what we're about.

0: We can ultimately step away from our fears and our insecurities when we're willing to readjust and challenge our perspective of the world around us. Because there are times when we will feel fear that doesn't need to be there.
1: I think communication is so overrated because oftentimes we even forget what we were arguing about. 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
1: I pray that the fear inside would flee in Jesus' name.
0: It's Keep the Faith with Penny. And I know a story from you could definitely encourage somebody else. We all have our struggles and we all walk through obstacles. But when you share, you remind somebody else that there is hope. So please share your story right now. How did God get you through a difficult time? Just call 800-335-1249.
2: I just recently graduated from nursing school, and I have four kids, and it was, like, really hard. They always say that the first year of nursing is the hardest, and especially, like, going into a specialty like labor and delivery, it's been really tough, and I've questioned if this is where I was supposed to be, even though, like, the whole way through nursing school, I kept finding signs that it was where I was supposed to be, and I just had a delivery tonight and a family that just was so thankful that I

0: It's Keep the Faith with Penny. Sometimes all you need is a really good story to remind you there is hope. Well, Steve Brown is the man who has one of those really good stories. He's with Key Life, and he's teamed up with us to make encouragement contagious on Keep the Faith.
1: Jesus told a story about a bunch of religious folks who got together for dinner, and a prostitute crashed the party. Now, that was a dumb prostitute. Any prostitute that goes to a party of Pharisees is out of her mind. At any rate, she wanted to be next to Jesus, and Jesus never turns anybody away. Here's what Jesus said about her, and maybe about you and me. Those who are forgiven a lot, love a lot. If you're pure and good and righteous, you're probably a pain in the neck. But if you're one of the sick ones for whom Christ died, you've probably been forgiven enough to love enough. I'm Steve Brown. You think about that. Share what you just heard with a friend. Go to youthinkaboutthat.org.
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grandma would write down a little spiral notebook. She'd at least write down the names of people she was praying for, the requests she had for them. Then when those prayers were answered, she put a date in the margin of how she was seeing the Lord move. Well, now she's not here, but we have a record of her prayer life.

children's names written down, her great-grandchildren's names, and then one she was praying for she hadn't even met yet. That she ain't even here, and we're underneath the blessing of a woman.

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1: We're trying to walk down the sand to the shoreline. And I'm holding on to him. And I've got my cane and he's really wobbling. And I'm sure people are looking at us thinking, who is helping who?
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0: 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Patience is a virtue. I know, we've all heard it, but it's hard to live by it sometimes when we've been sitting in the waiting room for how long? Or when the car in front of us is still parked in front of the green light. You've got Keep the Faith with Penny on the Fish. Now, Jennifer Rothschild is a blind speaker and an author. 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One day, she was on vacation with her family when her father gave her advice that she's never going to forget. 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
1: So everyone had gone down to the beach, and it was just me and my daddy. So here you got me blind, and my dad's so physically impaired, and he's wobbling, and we're trying to walk down the sand to the shoreline. And I'm holding on to him, and I've got my cane, and he's really wobbling, and I'm sure people are looking at us thinking, who is helping who? But we make it to the shoreline, and as we're getting there, I can tell it's so hard on my dad. I hate the pain that I can tell he's feeling, and he doesn't stop. He's persevering. And so I ask him, Dad, how do you do it? I don't know how you do it. And he says to me in this deep southern accent that he had, he says, well, I've learned. You got to be patient with yourself. You got to be patient with others. And you got to be patient with God. I've never forgotten those words. Because there are days I am so impatient with myself because blindness makes everything take too long. And I have to pause and hear my daddy's words, Jennifer, be patient with yourself. And then there's times I think others need to get their act together and I get impatient with them and I hear his words. Be patient with others. You know, most of the time people are doing the best they can.

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0: the faith with Penny. No matter how bleak things may seem, there's always hope for your story. Never stop believing that. Winston Bui grew up in South Vietnam during the height of the conflict. His family became refugees, and eventually they flee to America, where Winston was introduced to Jesus. And then his whole life changed, and now he talks about it through his speaking engagements and his new book, When We Were Refugees.
1: I remember as a six-year-old boy, we were refugees, and we're trying to escape South Vietnam. We got to a moment in our journey where we stopped and we were trying to get water. We were thirsty. I was standing by one bag of uncooked rice and I was so hungry. I took a handful of uncooked rice and started eating it. It was so good. At that moment in our journey, I saw little hope. I saw little opportunities. I saw little future. I saw limitations. God saw something else. God saw way into the future. He saw tremendous things. He saw big opportunities. He saw a big future. I would have never imagined that years later that I'd be allowed to stand in front of conventions, arenas, and to tell my story when we were refugees, and to be able to tell the story of the love of Jesus Christ.
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0: 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We celebrate these lives and remember those who have gone before us to be with our Lord and Savior. We are truly blessed and look forward to reuniting with all our loved ones. 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

0: It's Keep the Faith. I'm Penny. You ready for the contagious encouragement? Hey, there's so much to get out there and do. But before you can, you need to believe you can. And we have the kind of stories and guests and songs that will definitely help you out. Here's what we're about.
1: I'm going to walk with Jesus. I'm going to walk. I'm going to walk.
2: If you have the right character, you're going to make the right choices. And if you have the right choices, choices define the consequences in your life.
3: It's not the fairy tale ending I had hoped for. And it comes back to, okay, Lord, help me to do the right, even in the midst of wrong that I may think has been done to me.
1: Won't you turn it around, turn it around.
0: We're ready. We're going for it. Contagious Encouragement, starting now on Keep the Faith with Penny.

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0: 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The positive difference. Oh, it's so amazing to get your calls and hear what God has been doing in your life. Who knows who you could encourage if you call and share what God has done for you at 800-335-1249. This is Keep the Faith with Penny, welcoming your story.
1: I've had two brain surgeries. The doctors said I should have died at least 5 or 6 times over, and I'm still living. God has a plan for me. God has a plan for you. God has a plan for all of us. If you're going through tough times, when you're beaten down and broken, just hit your knees, hold your hands up, and pray. So that's what got me and my family through the sickness. Keep your faith. If you're sick, God uses everything for his glory.

0: Love is so much more than just how you feel. Sometimes you don't feel at all. You act. This is Keep the Faith with Penny. You may know Bob Goff as the author of Love Does, Dream Big, or Undistracted. He challenges all of us to choose to love one another, no matter what.
1: Nobody is born aiming to be ordinary. I've never seen anybody that on their resume, career objective, be ordinary. We all want to be extraordinary. We just don't know how. We think there's some secret that somebody else has that we didn't crack because they can play the banjo or sing better than you or whatever. But what I want to do is to say, like, I've got a unique set of things that make up me, and each of your listeners do. And to say, let's get some skin in the game. Let's take that thing out for a drive and see what'll happen. But maybe not in your life, but in the lives of other people. And that's where you end up understanding more of your purpose as you connect with people, as you experience love. And one of the underlying things is people don't know what love is. When my daughter was starting to date people, I said, ask these guys when they ask you out to the prom, just say, what's your definition of love? And if they say it's like butterflies, I mean, you can get that from bad pizza. Love is sacrifice and commitment. And so if you just keep reminding yourself, love is sacrifice and commitment, and then to find the person next to you and the one next to them, and say sacrifice and commitment. You don't need to make a big deal about it. Everything doesn't need to be a speech. And every time you do something nice for Jesus, you don't have to make a hoodie. Just say sacrifice and commitment. What's the next step? And it's always towards.
0: 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The positive difference.

0: there's something powerful that happens when we bring what's in the dark out into the light. And it allows not only God to begin to minister and work on it, but it brings other people into the situation as well. When you realize that, man, you're not alone with what you're going through, yet it takes us stopping, right? It takes us responding. And just like my phone downloaded the wrong files, just like my computer went to the wrong places, I've been putting my hope and my trust in the wrong things. Let the reset begin in me.
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0: Thanks for listening to Keep the Faith on 90.9 KLRC. I love it when people come up with these cool and new fresh ideas. We see that a lot on Keep the Faith with Penny. On the way, Johnny Parker shares an interesting idea on how to keep your values front and center at home.
1: The leadership literature says leaders who lead from their core values are over 110% more effective. And I said, wow, that's pretty cool. What would it look like to apply that to marriages?

0: there's a fear and there's a lie that I'm always going to be this way. No matter what we're struggling with, the enemy tells us that this is just the way that it is and you could never overcome it. That's not true. That is a lie. And he is bigger than all of these things that we're struggling with, and he does have the power to overcome.
1: Hey, it's Becky from the KLRC Morning Show. We love sharing stories of people God is using to make a positive difference in our community.
0: My name is Julia. I am here with Celebrate Recovery at Fellowship NWA. So I've been involved with Celebrate Recovery for a decade. Being on the other side, in a way, I mean, no one has arrived. I still struggle, but getting freedom from this struggle, like, it doesn't have weight on me anymore. But also just the graciousness that the Lord has shown me. And I think a lot of times we forget it's God's kindness that leads to repentance. That has just been a huge theme throughout doing Celebrate Recovery and being in counseling as well, is just the Lord's kindness. And I know that a lot of times we have to look into someone's eyes and see that kindness towards ourselves in order to take it in for ourselves. And so having another human being doing that for you, whether it's in the small groups at Celebrate Recovery or counseling, is so essential.
1: Thank you, Celebrate Recovery, for making a positive difference in our community.

0: 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They're filled with decisions. And as you go along, you're kind of improvising and winging it a bit. Then you make choices based on who you are. But what do you do if you don't know who you are? Keep the faith with Penny. 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
1: We coach couples, take your last name and craft as an acrostic your core values. The leadership literature says leaders who lead from their core values are over 110% more effective. And I said, wow, that's pretty cool. What would it look like to apply that to marriages? That marriages who are intentional about their core values and they regularly look at them, discuss them. So if you came to our home, you would see our core values, Parkers, P-A-R-K-E-R-S. And we talk about that. And we'll, Leslyn and I will have a conversation around how did we show up living out our core values. The P in our core values is pleasing God. The A is accepting one another. The R is respecting one another. The K is keeping short accounts. The E is encourage one another. The R is renewal. And the S is service. Those are the core. Our ring, our wedding ring, is a symbol to remind us of the core. And we taught it to our kids.
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0: Thanks for listening to Keep the Faith. I'm Penny. When you see the trees losing all their leaves, guess what? Not one single one of them even worried about it. Earth's seasons are a great reminder that change is going to happen. It's inevitable, and it should be embraced. Now, Nikki Koziarz is part of Proverbs 31 Ministries and has helped women handle all kinds of transitions in life. In her book, You're New Now.
1: My husband and I are first-generation farmers, which is just a fancy way of saying we have no idea what we're doing. We have learned a lot of lessons out here, and, you know, there's days at, like, just like the seasons of life, like, you really start to understand seasons when you live on a farm because you're outside so much. And so the other day I was outside and I was freezing, and I just don't like it cold. Okay, I just, if I could move to Florida, I probably would, but we can't. And I don't like it cold. And I was out there and I just had this moment where I was like, Lord, thank you for forcing me to be outside right now, because, you know, when we lived in the suburbs, it was just really easy to kind of just go from your car to your house, to the gym, to the grocery store, to the school. And you didn't have to be outside when it was cold and when it was raining. But this process has really forced me to learn how to embrace all of the seasons in our life. And, you know, I've made a lot of mistakes out here. My husband has too. And we've had a garden catch on fire. We have had multiple animals escape running down major highways. I mean, it is a situation. So some days it doesn't feel really slow. Some days it feels like, oh, is it ever all going to get done? But I'm thankful for seasons, because God really shows up outside in nature more than I think we're willing to recognize in all the seasons.
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0: Today is Tuesday, September 8th, sponsored by Dennis and Carol Burns. Today, we celebrate six family members with birthdays in September: Elijah, Dennis, and Sharon, and in loving memory, Tony, Cindy, and Barbara. We celebrate these lives and remember those who have gone before us to be with our Lord and Savior. We are truly blessed and look forward to reuniting with all our loved ones. 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

0: I'm Matthew West, and I'm always amazed by God's grace and mercy in my own life. Maybe you can relate. 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It can really encourage a lot of people today.
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2: My husband and I adopted a rescue puppy that's a Doberman mix when she was about 6 weeks old, and it was the first pet that my husband had ever owned, and we had her for a number of years, and he was diagnosed with cancer and was taking chemo and struggling and radiation, and as he continued to fight, this dog would never leave his side. So in the last 6 months of his life, the dog was always with him. If he was on the couch, she was on the couch. If he was in the bed, she was in the bed. And the morning he died at our home, she was in the bed with him, and we had to get the dog in order for him to leave. But it gave him just comfort and peace to have this dog by his side, and she never left him.
1: Wow. I got goosebumps. Thank you so much for sharing that. Do you still have the dog?
2: Yes, I do. She's actually standing right here with me. So, yes, I do. I do still have her. And now she sleeps with me every night and keeps me warm.

0: It's Keep the Faith. I'm Penny. So what stands in the way of love? In some cases, it's a false belief that you're way too different or undeserving or that you've been wronged or there's so much history to even deal with. Why bother? Well, James Ward is somebody who sees it all the time. He is a pastor of Insight Church and a leading expert on the idea of zero victim thinking.
1: I'm originally from Tuscaloosa, Alabama, and grew up in the tail end of the school systems being desegregated. Tuscaloosa is divided by the Black Warrior River. And as a kid, it was inherently known the black people were on one side of the river, the white people were on one side of the river, and you don't cross the river. That's just how I grew up. And then the day comes in third grade, they were going to bus some of us black kids to the white side of town for third grade. I said, man, this is the end of the world. This is not going to work. They don't know what they're doing. You don't cross the river. And I remember that, you know, traveling on that first day of school, even crossing the river, seeing the landscape change, seeing that the homes were, the lawns were more well manicured. There's something on the inside of me said, you know, I belong on this side. I'd like to live on this side. Went to school. It was a great school. Fresh paint, well lit. All the playground equipment worked. New chalkboards. And so it was like this new experience. And I had a third grade teacher who happened to be a friend of my grandmother's. And she was a very wise woman. She would write our names on the board for doing good things and not for punitive reasons. But when you were kind to another student and you let somebody else go to the pencil sharpener, you did well on a spelling test, she put your name on the board. And I started to see that my name was on the board quite a bit. And this is against the backdrop of thinking that the white people don't like the black people and kids don't get along. There was something about me seeing my name on the board that it clicked within me. And I believe it was a providence of God that I recognized that the white kids around me weren't against me. Now, nothing changed around me. Everything changed within me. And when everything changed within me, it changed everything around me. And the trajectory of my life changed.
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0: And you think of her life at the end of her days. Did she ever have those moments where she said, I didn't do enough in this world. I didn't impact enough people. I mean, maybe, but what she didn't see and what she wouldn't be able to see is that, you know, two generations later, the making of the sandwiches turned into a homeless shelter for somebody. That's the kind of thing I think we have to have faith in, is that what we do matters.
1: 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We love reminding you of that too, anytime we can. 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

0: To be here, I had no idea the first time that I volunteered what the experience would be like. And doing it and being able to hear the stories, the lives that are being touched, the positivity, the encouragement, the prayers, everything, you can just see God at work. And I think really that's what I'm here for. I enjoy seeing God at work. And he does that through KLRC.
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0: The Positive Difference, 90.9 KLRC. Is it a coincidence? Nope, I believe this. We don't always realize it at the time, but there's no such thing as a coincidence. Let's keep faith with Penny. Tim Story is somebody who has proof of that. He is known all over the world as a coach, an author, and he contributes from time to time on Keep the Faith. If you want to get to know him better, by all means, please do at keepthefaith.com.
1: The idea of influence many times comes through divine doors. 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And I'm in the back, and they seat me next to a man that 5 years later, up to this day, we are working on plays together. I would never be working on these plays unless they took me to that seat. That is divine intervention. That is divine doors. Be open to God's influence, the voice of God. How do I do that, Tim Story? You got to stop. You got to look. You got to listen.

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0: I've got some news for you. You don't have it together. You're not enough. And you're not going to be able to fix this on your own. But guess what? Neither can he or she, or I can't either. And that's perfectly okay. This is Keep the Faith with Penny. In Scarlett Hill Bidall's book called You're the Worst Person in the World, she dives into her old desire to always be the best and how she looks at things differently now.
1: When I was 14, I was with my mom and my sister, and we went to a little church in Burbank, California. It was just this like amateur church play about women on death row. These women who were murderers and had broken all the big rules, you know? And here I am, 14-year-old, like trying to do everything that anyone tells me and trying to be the best at it, you know? And I just remember being struck by like, oh, Jesus died for them too. And like, there's nothing that I could do that would make him stop loving me. And so I just remember crying in the back of that church. And that was the moment that I said, okay, I want to follow Jesus. And I got baptized that year. That was the moment. But you know, what I speak about and write about these days is how, even though I totally believe that if I had died that year, that I would go to heaven because I had faith, I wasn't living the abundant life that Jesus says we can live in the right now, because I was so fixated on the wrong things and I was viewing God in such a skewed way. So I'm so grateful that he's used people and experiences to show me how it's so not about me and my performance. It's so all about Jesus and what he did and how he transforms us to be more like him. He makes us better people when we're looking at him and following him and worshiping him.
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0: some days are just tougher than other days. And maybe this has been one of the tough ones. Well, you've definitely come to the right place to be encouraged. We do what's called contagious encouragement. You know, songs, stories, uplifting music. Oh, he's got you. And we're reminding you of that every time we can. And this is how we do it.
1: And he was probably the best friend of half the people in the room. And people would say things like, he saved my marriage. And one of the things I realized, too, success is not what we accomplish in life. Success is who we become.
2: So I always tell people being fit is about physically making sure that whatever it is you are seeking, that you actually have a choice to enjoy it.
0: There it is. That's the kind of thing you can always look forward to hearing on Keep the Faith with Penny.

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1: 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It is Keep the Faith, your place for contagious encouragement. I would love to hear what God is doing in your life. And it only takes a second to share it too. 800-335-1249.
2: For the past 2 years, I've been fighting melanoma, which, you know, they find it, they get it, they take it out, and it's all gone.
1: Okay.
2: And I don't have to worry about it, but I go back every 3 months.
1: Okay.
2: And inevitably, they find it again. Well, we've gone 6 months without them finding anything, so that was great. Went 2 weeks ago for some biopsies. She said, oh, we have to do 4. I've been, like, just praying, because none of the spots that she biopsied did I think was anything. Well, got the results today, and three of them are totally benign, and one can be removed with just one tiny little incision. So I am just... appreciating God in my life today.
1: Oof, I am too. That is incredible news. I bet you're doing cartwheels. But how do you stay sane when you're waiting to hear it's going to be okay from the doctor?
2: You know, if you believe what you've been taught all your life, or just is the reason part of your life, God's there. He's got it. He's got a plan. It doesn't matter what you're going through, no matter how big or how small, just look around, see the flowers, see the clouds, see the sunshine. There's the hope. That bird's flying in the sky. Proof that God's there. Take care of them. He'll take care of you too.

0: It's Keep the Faith. I'm Penny. Leadership. There's still some great examples of it around the world, but sometimes they go unnoticed. Curtis Wallace is an attorney and a film producer, and he co-wrote a book called Lead with Imagination. He loves to share what he thinks is the most important leadership trait out there.
1: My wife, Jelena, for 25 years, ran a very successful private Christian preschool and academy. And it was a school that, you know, we were in a leased space in a retail center. You know, we didn't have the big fancy standalone building. We didn't have, you know, the big fancy playground. You know, we didn't, ours wasn't a school with a bowling alley in it, all these other amenities that some of her competition had. But what she had was an incredible staff working for her. And she had people that had worked for her for 10 years, 15 years, 20 years, some people that had worked for her entire career leading that business. And the reason those people were there is because at the end of the day, they knew that she cared about them and that she had their back. They knew that if they had a problem, whether it was a personal problem or a financial problem or whatever it was, that they could go to her. There was something they wanted to try to do. If something wasn't working with a certain kid, well, let's try something new. And they knew that she had their back at the end of the day. If you're going to lead with imagination, it has to all start with love.
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0: there's something powerful that happens when we bring what's in the dark out into the light. And it allows not only God to begin to minister and work on it, but it brings other people into the situation as well. When you realize that, man, you're not alone with what you're going through, yet it takes us stopping, right? It takes us responding. And just like my phone downloaded the wrong files, just like my computer went to the wrong places, I've been putting my hope and my trust in the wrong things. Let the reset begin in me.
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I'm Penny from Keep the Faith on 90.9 KLRC. 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

0: Thanks for listening to Keep the Faith on 90.9 KLRC, the positive difference. It's Keep the Faith. My name is Penny. It's easy to say that after I get that job or raise the kids, after I do this stuff, then I'm going to be successful. But what about until then? David Benham says success can be found every day. David and his twin brother Jason have built multiple businesses across 35 states, and they've written several books.
1: Oftentimes, we believe that success is the result of a journey, but as we talk about in the book, that it's in the journey that you actually find success. You know, John Adams was a president of the United States, but then he became a congressman for 17 years, and he fought slavery and lost every single time. And one man, he said to him, well, you know, you keep failing. And he said, you know what? Duty is mine and results are God's. And so Jason and I, when we were in business, we knew that our duty was to live and to run our business according to the principles of our faith. When you do that, whether you earn the income or not, you're being successful because you're honoring God. But then what we've seen in our business is that we have been successful. And we tell people, we didn't have any business training. I mean, we took one business course at Liberty, but the principles that we learned there and the principles that we learned from reading our scriptures, that's what built our company.

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2: 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And that practice of thankfulness, continually going to the feet of Jesus, is a sanctifying process, because when we do pause to become intentional with the Lord, He is going to do something with that and to reveal to us what's in our hearts or to refocus us.
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0: It's Keep the Faith with Penny. When you're in a tough financial spot, it seems like you're going to be there forever with no way out. Maybe you start to wonder, can I even move forward? Is it even possible? Help. A little help here. Patrice Washington spends her life uncovering these kind of things and helping people out. She is America's money maven, and she shares what she's learned in her best-selling Real Money Answers book series. Could it actually be true that success, a lot of times, depends on your space?
1: You know, when you think about your environment, I always say, look around wherever you are right now. If you're in your car, if you're in your office, if you're in your home right now, look around. Does your space reflect who you have prayed to become? Like, I had to ask myself at one point in my basement home office back in the day, is this the home office of a woman who will be a best-selling author? And it's not about being in a big house. Because I started doing this in an apartment, really. When I lost everything and I found myself on the floor, like, bawling and crying and sobbing and asking God why, I started to look around my space and just say, are you going to the next place? I didn't have much, but I cleaned up that bathroom. I got a new shower curtain, and I made it just as nice as it could be because I wanted it to reflect what was next, not where I was. And one of the things we don't recognize is clutter is known as the physical manifestation of chaos in your mind. And a lot of times when we're stuck in a certain area of our life, if we took a look around the physical area that represents that, you know, you'll see that, man, maybe I'm not making any progress here because there's too much. There's too much in my environment. There's too much clutter. And if you would just get all of that out of the way, you could breathe.
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0: is Tuesday, September 8th, sponsored by Dennis and Carol Burns. Today, we celebrate six family members with birthdays in September: Elijah, Dennis, and Sharon, and in loving memory, Tony, Cindy, and Barbara. 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We are truly blessed and look forward to reuniting with all our loved ones. 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

0: 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Katie Jo, you are the adventurer in our family. Your outgoing and loving personality is contagious to those around you, and you never fail to make us laugh. We know your love of family and strong foundation of faith will carry you to do great things. We are so proud of you and so thankful that you are our daughter. Have the best birthday.
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This is Chaplain Justin. When sleep escapes you, God's word can bring you peace. Psalm 127, verse 2 reminds us, God gives his beloved sleep. If you are having trouble finding rest, remember you are his beloved, and he's promised sleep will be yours. 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

0: 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Katie Jo, you are the adventurer in our family. Your outgoing and loving personality is contagious to those around you, and you never fail to make us laugh. We know your love of family and strong foundation of faith will carry you to do great things. We are so proud of you and so thankful that you are our daughter. Have the best birthday.
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0: Thursday, September 9th, sponsored by Corey and Cheryl Reynolds in celebration of their daughter, Katie Jo, on her 12th birthday. Katie Jo, you are the adventurer in our family. Your outgoing and loving personality is contagious to those around you, and you never fail to make us laugh. We know your love of family and strong foundation of faith will carry you to do great things. We are so proud of you and so thankful that you are our daughter. Have the best birthday.
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1: There's a fear and there's a lie that I'm always going to be this way. 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That's not true. That is a lie. And he is bigger than all of these things that we're struggling with, and he does have the power to overcome.
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1: My name is Julia. I am here with Celebrate Recovery at Fellowship NWA. So I've been involved with Celebrate Recovery for a decade. Being on the other side, in a way, I mean, no one has arrived. I still struggle, but getting freedom from this struggle, like, it doesn't have weight on me anymore. But also just the graciousness that the Lord has shown me. And I think a lot of times we forget it's God's kindness that leads to repentance. That has just been a huge theme throughout doing Celebrate Recovery and being in counseling as well, is just the Lord's kindness. And I know that a lot of times we have to look into someone's eyes and see that kindness towards ourselves in order to take it in for ourselves. And so having another human being doing that for you, whether it's in the small groups at Celebrate Recovery or counseling, is so essential.
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I awoke and looked around, and my sleep was sweet to me. That's from Jeremiah 31:26. 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

0: Today is Wednesday, September 9th, sponsored by Corey and Cheryl Runnels in celebration of their daughter, Katie Jo, on her 12th birthday. Katie Jo, you are the adventurer in our family. Your outgoing and loving personality is contagious to those around you, and you never fail to make us laugh. We know your love of family and strong foundation of faith will carry you to do great things. We are so proud of you and so thankful that you are our daughter. Have the best birthday.
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0: morning, everyone. We finally have a little bit of a pattern change to talk about. Still will be hot throughout the afternoon on this Wednesday as high temperatures top off at 100 degrees, even hotter in the River Valley. But those rain and storm chances will start developing Wednesday evening and then become widespread overnight Wednesday and into Thursday, with temperatures dropping off into the upper 80s and lower 90s. The temperatures will continue to be less hot on Friday in the lower 90s to mid 90s, but those rain and storm chances will continue. That's the forecast from your Weather Authority team. I'm KWA Chief Meteorologist Dan Scoff on 90.9 KLRC.
1: 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Have the best birthday.
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1: With Mark, Becky, not going to lie, I thought there was a 50-50 chance that I wouldn't be seeing Ross today.
2: Ross, the majority of the team was very worried for your adventures this weekend.
1: Yeah.
2: And
1: rightly so.
2: Were we, were we overreacting and being worried, or...
3: Don't tell the rest of the team, but I don't think you guys were overreacting.
1: Okay, because I legitimately, Friday, like, I'm watching people have this conversation.
3: Yeah.
1: Should he be doing this? Is this a good idea?
3: Are we? One of the conversations started off with like, man, we're so worried about you. Just be careful.
1: Yes.
3: And then we got to, I'm glad I know where you're going, Ross. You okay. seem to be very confident that you're going to heaven. At least we have that.
1: We love it.
3: It escalated very quickly.
1: So you went cave diving.
3: Yes.
1: Now, you had a guide, right?
3: We had a guy who said he has been in the cave about 25 times. So I would count that as a guide.
1: Okay.
3: Is he certified? No.
2: Okay. Because that's not in the budget.
3: Oh, absolutely not.
1: And this is not like one of those caves where you're out on a hike and you see this big opening and you're like,
3: no,
1: hey, let's go take a look.
3: No, not at all. So he knew where the spot was. Without him, we would have no idea how to get in. So we literally walk up to the spot and he's like, okay, find it. And all of us are like, I have no idea where it is.
2: Like the opening?
3: Yeah, the opening. Okay. And he's like, yeah, it's right here. And just points to a tiny hole in the ground.
1: What in the world?
3: And I'm like, all right, it looks like we're going in. Let's pray. Like, seriously, before we even went in, I'm like, let's pray because this is crazy.
1: So you literally go down into this hole in the ground.
3: Mm-hmm.
1: Okay.
3: Yeah. And I mean, there were just, I don't want to scare you guys too much. Because,
2: well, you made it out. We're fine now.
3: You know what? But I was going to say, I'm planning to go back.
2: I'm not surprised.
3: So, but there were a couple moments where it was just like, what is happening? We were about an hour and a half in and the quote unquote tour guide was kind of looking around a little panicked. And we made it very clear, like, hey, we trust you. Like, whatever happens, like, we're going to be following you. But he got a little panicked and he's like, this is the main passageway. We're standing in about 2 feet of water with nowhere to go. And he goes, the main passageway is flooded and collapsed. And we're like, oh no, what do we do? And he's like, we'll just go this way. So we go about an hour another way. And he's like, okay, I do know this part. There's a very dangerous jump here. And he goes, if you miss, it's a 30-foot drop.
1: Does your mom know you were doing this?
3: Yeah, absolutely.
1: Why did you do... Okay.
3: Yeah. I was like, mom, pray for me. And do you guys want to know about the 30-foot jump? Because it was crazy.
2: I'm about to be sick.
1: 30-foot jump?
3: Yeah. Well, the jump was about 3 feet, but it was at a weird angle. But if you miss the jump... And you fall 30 feet.
1: Okay.
3: So the tour guide's like, okay, I'll go first. So he does the jump, but he didn't realize that the incline was muddy where he was supposed to be landing. So he slips back.
1: This is unbelievable.
3: With nothing to grab onto.
1: Oh, no.
3: Like, seriously, he's going down, but one of my buddies kind of jumps in the way, catches him, and drags him to the other side. And we're like, you know... Let's keep going.
2: Ross,
3: why stop now?
2: Ross, there are things that you can go to for help, such as therapy.
3: Is there like a group discount? Because I've got a group of five of us that could probably use that.
1: Are you going to try this again?
3: Oh, absolutely, Mark. Do you want to come next time?
1: No, he needs therapy.
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2: Good morning, everyone. We finally have a little bit of a pattern change to talk about. Still will be hot throughout the afternoon on this Wednesday as high temperatures top off at 100 degrees, even hotter in the River Valley. But those rain and storm chances will start developing Wednesday evening and then become widespread overnight Wednesday and into Thursday, with temperatures dropping off into the upper 80s and lower 90s. The temperatures will continue to be less hot on Friday in the lower 90s to mid 90s, but those rain and storm chances will continue. That's the forecast from your Weather Authority team. I'm KWA Chief Meteorologist Dan Scoff on 90.9 KLRC.
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3: On June 28th, Nina Chambers stood in the ashes of everything she owned. Her Bronx apartment, the home she shared with her three kids, had been destroyed by fire. So clothes, furniture, memories, everything that they had was gone, and they were living in a hotel.
4: Man.
3: She was just trying to make it, like just trying to barely scrape by. CBS showed up. They did a news story on her. She shared it. She talked about the hotel bills, scrambling to replace the basics, and how the bank account was draining faster than she could refill it.
5: I bet.
3: And then the overdraft notice came from the bank. Most people who watched that interview felt terrible for her. But one person decided to do something about it. Scott Evans was watching from Long Island. He's not a millionaire. He's not a celebrity. He's just a man who looked at his own life. He had no mortgage, no car payments, and thought, I'm in a position to help. So I should. He walked into the bank and he tried to deposit money directly into her account. Apparently, it's company policy. You can't do that.
4: Yeah.
3: So he tracked down the reporter and asked for a connection. And he messaged Nina, what can I do? 8 weeks later, Nina had $3,000 enough to get back on her feet. And she did exactly that. She got a new apartment, graduated from college with a degree in human services.
5: Cool.
3: So from ashes to a diploma, from an overdraft notice to a new front door.
5: Wow.
3: She said it's priceless. You don't meet people that do these types of things for nothing. It's rare. Scott Evans would probably disagree with what the word rare. He probably would say and do what anyone would do if you could.
5: Yeah.
3: If they were paying attention.
5: Wow.
3: He said this was something I could do something about. I'm blessed that I can do it. And it's true, so many times in life, like, there's all these tragedies that are happening around us, and it's like, what can I actually do to help?
4: Yeah.
3: And this was something that he could, and he did.
4: And that's the thing. I remember years ago somebody helping me understand that compassion is not feeling bad for somebody.
3: Exactly.
4: It's entering into their suffering, like, doing whatever it is that you can to help, and not all of us can all the time.
3: Right.
4: But man, that's a beautiful picture of it.
3: And she says she's more excited than anything to be able to pay it forward and do it for someone else in the future.
4: Wow. That's cool.
6: Yeah. I'm so glad that sparked that.
4: Yes.
3: Absolutely.
4: That is our positive difference story.

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1: Good morning, everyone. We finally have a little bit of a pattern change to talk about. Still will be hot throughout the afternoon on this Wednesday as high temperatures top off at 100 degrees, even hotter in the River Valley. But those rain and storm chances will start developing Wednesday evening and then become widespread overnight Wednesday and into Thursday, with temperatures dropping off into the upper 80s and lower 90s. The temperatures will continue to be less hot on Friday in the lower 90s to mid 90s, but those rain and storm chances will continue. That's the forecast from your Weather Authority team. I'm KWA Chief Meteorologist Dan Scoff on 90.9 KLRC.
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4: And I think that is one of the reasons why we see, you know, give thanks to the Lord, why thankfulness continually comes up in Scripture, because in order to be thankful, we not only have to pause and be intentional with God, but we also have to come humbly to the feet of Jesus and say, Lord, my life is yours and I give thanks. And that practice of thankfulness, continually going to the feet of Jesus, is a sanctifying process, because when we do pause to become intentional with the Lord, He is going to do something with that and to reveal to us what's in our hearts or to refocus us.
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0: 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It's Corey Asbury's new one, and Out Sing the Angels. Good morning. 6 o'clock. Here are three things for you to know as you get ready to start your day today.
1: If you love history and good food, and that's local history and local good food, Rogers has the perfect event for you this Thursday. The Rogers Historical Museum Foundation is hosting its fifth annual historical tastings from 6 to 8 p.m. at the Metroplex Event Center. Have you been to this before? Heard
0: of it? Not, no.
1: This year's theme is Brews, Breads, and Spreads. That's a fun title. 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
0: No.
1: 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Spots are limited. So if you're interested in learning more, you can go to the Rogers Historical Museum website, and all of the proceeds go to fund the Rogers Historical Museum Foundation.
0: Okay. Bentonville High School just cut the ribbon on a brand new Crossland Construction Lab, which is going to give students hands-on experience in construction industry before they even graduate. That's kind of cool.
1: That is.
0: In high school, you can figure that out if that's kind of your bent.
1: Mm-hmm.
0: The lab is part of a $500,000 investment to renovate career and technical education spaces at BHS. Crossland Construction's chipping in about $50,000 just for the tools and technology, which is pretty cool.
1: Mm-hmm.
0: They also said they're committing to mentorship and internship opportunities for students, which is awesome. 90 students already enrolled for year one. They hope that will grow up to about 240, which is pretty awesome.
1: I saw the picture mm-hmm. of this event, and I was very proud. There was a female among the students in this picture.
0: That's pretty
1: cool. So I was like, yes.
0: Nice. Love it.
1: And our very own Northwest Arkansas Airport is getting some national love. It's been nominated for USA Today's top 10 small airports, chosen by the publication's report or expert panel alongside 19 other airports across the country. XNA already offers nonstop flights to more than 20 cities on 6 different airlines. And USA Today even gave a shout out to the airport's one of a kind coffee kiosk served by a bionic arm. So I know I've benefited from that bionic arm, and I used to look forward to that all the time. So that's really cool.
0: I love it when you're at the airport and you can tell somebody's there for the first time because
1: yeah.
0: they do the like double take.
1: Like, what's happening?
0: What is going on there?
1: But voting is open now through October 5th at usatoday.com. So if you're interested in voting, that's where you can learn more information.
0: Okay. All right. That's a little bit of what's going on today. It's going to be another triple digit day. Details on the forecast with the chief for next.
2: 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We are so proud of you and so thankful that you are our daughter. 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
4: Good morning, everyone. We finally have a little bit of a pattern change to talk about. Still will be hot throughout the afternoon on this Wednesday as high temperatures top off at 100 degrees, even hotter in the River Valley. But those rain and storm chances will start developing Wednesday evening and then become widespread overnight Wednesday and into Thursday, with temperatures dropping off into the upper 80s and lower 90s. The temperatures will continue to be less hot on Friday in the lower 90s to mid 90s, but those rain and storm chances will continue. That's the forecast from your Weather Authority team. I'm KWA Chief Meteorologist Dan Scoff on 90.9 KLRC.
1: Thanks so much, Dan. And in Northwest Arkansas and the River Valley, that temperature is 81 degrees. And in Tahlequah, that temperature is 76.
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0: 90.9 KLRC. Good morning. It's Mark, Becky, and, well, Mr. Z is getting some Z's.
1: Yes, today. He is. Hopefully he gets to feeling better.
0: Ross, who, of course, is a Gen Z-er, is not feeling well.
1: No.
0: He was, in fact, starting to get sick a little bit yesterday. So, thankfully, we got to record a version of the Battle of Generations.
1: Yes.
0: So he wouldn't have to sit out and miss another one. But we'll share that coming up in about an hour this morning. But no Ross today. He's not feeling well. So hopefully we'll have him back soon.
1: So yesterday, we're riding in the car after school. And out of the blue, my seven-year-old goes, "Mama, I'm going to start saving money so that I can help you pay bills."
0: Oh, wow. Yeah. 7 years old.
1: And I was like, "No, son, it is my mom and papa's responsibility to pay for bills. You save your money for the things that you'd like to buy."
0: And he's the firstborn, right?
1: Yes.
0: So he's got the, like, I got to be the,
1: yes,
0: I got to be the one here. You're 7 years old, dude. But the heart of that is,
1: it was sweet.
0: Awesome.
1: Yeah.
0: That is pretty awesome.
1: So I say, "No, you know, that's our responsibility. You can save your money to buy what you want." He's like, "Okay."
0: It didn't last long.
1: No, then we get home and we just come back from visiting my family, and my dad gave us like a basket full of apples from a tree from where he lives. And so we get inside and my seven-year-old goes, "Mama, I need your sticky notes and a Sharpie." "What are you doing?" He's like, "I'm writing. And then I'm putting these on the apples." So he was putting price tags on the apples.
0: It's like, I got to make some money for me now.
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0: 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It's John Reddick with Holding on the Positive Difference.
1: And that forecast for today, those temperatures are going to be reaching 100, but there is a very strong possibility of rainstorms rolling in this evening with that spreading overnight into tomorrow. So hopefully that drops some of those temperatures and gives us some much needed rain. And currently in Decatur, we're sitting at 81 degrees.
0: Okay. Ross is on sick today. That means I'll keep an eye on traffic throughout the morning. 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

0: 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Good morning. It's Mark. Becky Ross is out sick today. So the Miller family needed the perfect match.
1: Ooh.
0: And God's kind of the perfect matchmaker.
1: Of course he is.
0: We'll tell you about it in our positive difference story of the day. Coming up.

0: 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It's Ben Fuller, Carrie Underwood. If it was up to me.
1: Ready for some good news?
2: We are too.
1: Here's your positive difference story of the day.
0: So, little two-year-old John Miller had a pretty tough start to his life. He was born with a kidney condition. By 5 weeks old, his body was starting to completely fail.
3: Oh.
0: In fact, mom said that if they'd waited any longer, he would have likely gone into cardiac arrest and they would have lost him. But she said, thankfully, there were some medical professionals at the Children's Healthcare of Atlanta who stepped in. They airlifted him to a children's hospital. His parents had to drive behind. Can you imagine?
3: No, that's horrible.
0: Wow. They were unsure whether he would survive. And during the next few months, every small illness became a major emergency. He was hospitalized nearly 10 times during his first year of life alone. His older sister, Charlotte, had to stay with grandparents during many of those hospital stays. Just a lot of stress on their family. But they persevered. They say thanks in part to community, to a flexible employer, and to their faith. It was a feeding tube that basically was keeping him alive, little John. And he began to finally start gaining a little bit of weight. And all of a sudden, there was a glimmer of light. And by March of this year, he was strong enough to be added to the transplant list. So some hope.
3: Mm-hmm.
0: The family began to pray that they would find a donor match. And then this past May, tragedy hit when John's older cousin, Lance, died in a motorcycle accident. In the middle of their grief, Lance's immediate family made the choice that he would donate, become an organ donor. And they checked it out, and he happened to be the perfect match.
3: What?
0: For little John. The doctors say it was unbelievable. Usually, it's like a parent or sibling that would have the perfect match. But this was even better than if it had been a parent or sibling.
3: Wow.
0: That's pretty amazing. So they found the match, set up the surgery. Surgeons had to innovate how to basically get an adult-sized kidney into a child, but they made it work.
3: Incredible.
0: Through basically modern miracle medicine.
3: Sure.
0: And the Millers say the procedure went smoothly, no complications. Little John is thriving and has a new lease on life.
3: Praise God.
0: Isn't that amazing? Wow.
3: Tragedy. It's like tragedy and hope all in one. And
0: yes. Well, and that's the thing for the cousin. That family said, look, in the middle of our grief, God provided something hopeful too.
3: Absolutely.
0: That is our positive difference story of the day.

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1: Triple digits again, but there is a very strong possibility of rain and storms rolling in this evening. It's spreading over the evening hours into tomorrow, so those temperatures will be dropping, but Lord, please give us some rain.
0: I saw the weather map and it said like 80% for tomorrow, and there was a part of me who's like, is that real 80%? We've become a little bit gun shy.
1: Exactly. But currently in Elm Springs, we're sitting at 79 degrees.
0: Ross is out sick today. I'm keeping an eye on the commute in this morning. Right now, everything is smooth sailing. I-49, look at clear, 412 too. If you do spot something, call or text us 800-909-KLRC.
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7: I hate to say it, but at some point in our lives, nearly all of us have to work with, live with, or live in connection with someone who is critical or condescending. 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No, I think God-esteem is much better. It says, I am somebody, not because of my great accomplishments, but because of what God is accomplishing in me. Through Jesus, I am bought, loved, forgiven, and accepted, a child of the King. 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
1: 90.9 KLRC. Good morning. It's Mark, Becky, Ross, and Chaplain Justin is here with us this morning.
2: Good morning, and you're welcome.
1: Yeah, wow. Thanks for being here.
3: Okay.
1: He's a prophet, too. All right.
2: Yeah. Isn't it good to be with me?
4: Justin, it really is. You're hilarious.
3: And so okay. Wise.
1: And wise. He is actually wise. I will give him that, at least for sure. In fact, we have been talking about some of your wisdom. And I heard Becky mentioned this last week. She heard a little spot that you had shared on Real FM.
4: Mm-hmm.
1: And then my wife and I were actually just recently talking about this. We were talking about thinking patterns.
2: Mm-hmm.
1: And I was telling her, I was like, the thing that he always gets me on, and I was talking about you,
2: mm-hmm.
1: is Justin will be like, well, what if this actually goes well?
4: Right.
1: Yeah. Which is not my natural bent.
3: He's done that to me, too.
1: Towards things. And I thought, well, let's talk about this a little bit this morning.

0: will catch people kind of flat-footed, and it's always surprising to me, and maybe it shouldn't be, is when I ask something like, so what's going well? Or I say, what are you grateful for? Just wide-eyed silence.
1: Mm.
0: And that just tells me, okay, this is something that there's so much to be grateful for. Like, if we give ourselves a second to kind of reorient, and yet it could be so difficult for that to be our pattern. It takes a lot of practice, but it's really mentally healthy. And one way that I think about it is, like, it's telling the truth. So part of the truth is there are problems, you know, like that's, you know, that's just reality. But also just as true is there's a lot of good. There's a lot of blessing. There's a lot of beauty. There's a lot of love. There's, you know, like, and so we need practice, I think, to look at things, to practice gratitude is a great on-ramp. Hmm. But it's also like practicing what we're about here is hope. Hope means to, like, you're looking at the future and you're anticipating good, like good in Jesus, you know, hope in Jesus. And so how are we doing? And practically on the ground, I think that it's an opportunity probably to grow for all of us, that what becomes our practice mentally is, like, since I know Jesus is returning and going to restore all things, what's going well?
1: Right.
0: You know?
2: Yeah.
0: And yeah, stuff needs to be worked on and everything, but my pattern, I want to be gratitude and hope.
1: Mm-hmm. And that, you know, we just visited family we hadn't seen, or visited my hometown in about 3 or 4 years, and I've always dreaded going home. It's always not been a great experience, but this time I shifted my perspective to be like, you know, this is not about what you're going to get out of this, Becky. It's about what your children are going to gain from seeing where their grandparents live, seeing where their cousins live, and just being present with them in their space and their sphere, and just seeing the joy in their faces and in their eyes completely just did everything for me to say, this is the first time I've had a really good trip going home, and there wasn't any, like, I need to go to therapy 3 times within the next week to recover from this
0: trip.
1: So it's just that shift in perspective and just being grateful that the kids love to see each other and they look forward to hugging each other. Really helped change that, because you're right, we can't fix everything, we can't fix other people. A lot of times our heart is what just needs to be fixed.
0: Yeah, but you could bless what is good.
1: Yes.
0: You can kind of focus on and pay attention to there's some grace here, and I want to kind of lift that up so that, I don't know, it doesn't get eclipsed by all the other stuff. The things can be hard and good.
1: Yes.
0: And the difference maker in that a lot of times is our perspective, our faith, our hope and love that makes the difference in that.
2: It's really, really good. By the way, if you did not get enough of Chaplain Justin today, you can get a little more from our sister station, Real FM. He does a podcast with Anson called Faith Refresh. I think the most recent episode's about forgiveness.
0: Mm-hmm,
1: it is. Really good.
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0: something you've been carrying for a while now.
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0: When you're tired of waiting for the other shoe to drop,
1: we'll be here.
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0: 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Good morning. 7:01 Teamwork traffic check. If you just headed out the door, you're going to find smooth sailing. I-49 is clear northbound and southbound. Everything else moving along pretty well as well this morning. And here are three things to know as you get ready to start your day.
1: And Bentonville High School just cut the ribbon on a brand new construction lab, giving students hands-on experience in the construction industry before they ever graduate. The lab is part of a $500,000 investment to renovate career and technical education spaces at Bentonville High School, with Crossland Construction Company chipping in nearly $50,000 for tools and technology and committing to mentorship and internship opportunities for students also, which is incredible. Mm-hmm. 90 students are already enrolled in this year, with room to grow to 240. And with Northwest Arkansas's construction boom showing no signs of slowing down, that timing couldn't be better.
0: It's really cool that so many high schoolers now can explore these different things and figure out, hey, like, do I like this? Do I want to do
1: this? How many times do we not think, hey, this is what I want to do when I, whatever the next season is? And then you get into it and realize, oh.
0: Yeah, I was just a fan of Bob the Builder. And I don't really, really want to do this. Exactly. One of our very own is getting some national love. XNA has been nominated for USA Today's top 10 small airports. I wouldn't even call it small anymore, but all right.
1: Compared to the bigger ones.
0: Well, that's true. Yes, that's fair. Chosen by the publications expert panel alongside 19 other airports from across the country. They said XNA, of course, offers nonstop flights to more than 20 cities, 6 different airlines, and USA Today gave it a shout out for the airport's one-of-a-kind coffee kiosk served by the bionic arm.
1: It's so cool.
0: It is really cool.
1: It makes a pretty good matcha, just saying.
0: That's awesome. And by the way, if you want to vote, they're doing another round of voting through October 5th at usatoday.com.
1: And Brady McDonald is on a mission to run a 50K, which is about 31 miles, in every state in 50 days to raise $1 million for Make-A-Wish.
0: There's a lot of running.
1: And those were a lot of numbers that I just said. On Tuesday, he made a stop in Northwest Arkansas for the Arkansas 50K. Brady began his 0 to 100 wishes journey in Florida on July 25th. And is set to finish the final 50K on September 12th in Honolulu, Hawaii.
0: I mean, if you're going to finish somewhere, that's a pretty good place to finish.
1: And it's really good purpose, too. Mm-hmm. That's awesome.
0: That's a little bit of what's going on. Your forecast is next.
2: 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Katie Jo, you are the adventurer in our family. Your outgoing and loving personality is contagious to those around you, and you never fail to make us laugh. We know your love of family and strong foundation of faith will carry you to do great things. We are so proud of you and so thankful that you are our daughter. Have the best birthday.
3: Good morning, everyone. We finally have a little bit of a pattern change to talk about. Still will be hot throughout the afternoon on this Wednesday as high temperatures top off at 100 degrees, even hotter in the River Valley. But those rain and storm chances will start developing Wednesday evening and then become widespread overnight Wednesday and into Thursday, with temperatures dropping off into the upper 80s and lower 90s. The temperatures will continue to be less hot on Friday in the lower 90s to mid 90s, but those rain and storm chances will continue. That's the forecast from your Weather Authority team. I'm KWA Chief Meteorologist Dan Scoff on 90.9 KLRC.
1: And in Northwest Arkansas, we're sitting at 81 degrees, Tahlequah 75, and in the River Valley, that temperature is 80.
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0: 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Good morning. It's 7:13. So Ross is out sick today. And we did not want him to miss the Wednesday game, Battle of Generations.
1: His one chance to redeem himself and come back.
0: So he had to sit out last week. That's no fun.
1: The past 2 weeks he's been out.
0: Yeah. So so instead, yesterday before he went homesick, we had a chance to jump in the studio and do a little Battle of Generations. Everybody ready for a little Battle of Generations?
1: Let's do this.
0: Yes. All right. He's back. He had to sit out last week.
2: Yeah.
1: Only for a little bit.
2: It was rough, but we're back and my questions are better than ever.
0: Okay. Right, that's Ross who's going to rep. Gen Z. He likes to be called Mr. Z, but none of us want to do it. So also I'll rep Gen X. And Becky and our friend Lauren are here to be the Millennial Moms.
3: Yes, we are. Very excited.
0: A quick update on the twins. So far, so good. School year underway.
3: We are starting to settle in to school, and today is Purple Day.
1: Ooh. Okay.
3: So it's an exciting day.
1: I love it.
0: That's awesome. Okay, fabulous.
2: Purple Day.
0: And here to try to keep score and keep the peace and holding the trophy of all trophies, which will go to the winner today, our very own Chaplain Justin.
4: Good morning.
0: Good morning.
4: I wish I would have known it was Purple Day.
2: Yeah, seriously.
0: You've been chaplained to want a Purple Day.
4: In, you know?
0: Nice. All right, who do you want to put in the hot seat first?
4: How about the Millennials?
1: Ooh.
0: All right.
4: Here we go. This question's from Gen Xers nationwide.
1: Or just Mark's head.
4: Just Mark. During the 1984 election, a woman ran on a major political party's presidential ticket for the first time in history. She joined former Democrat Walter Mondale as he went up against Republican incumbent, you might have heard of him, Ronald Reagan.
2: Hmm. Okay.
4: What was her name?
0: It made big news.
4: A little history here.
1: Sure. Mm-hmm. Yeah. All right. What are those options?
4: You need options?
1: Yes,
4: you
1: please.
4: Don't even know your history?
1: Come on.
4: No. Okay, well.
1: Throwing shade, Justin.
4: Gloria Steinem, Geraldine Ferraro, Sally Ride, Margaret Thatcher.
3: I have no idea.
1: The last one sounds so familiar.
3: Just want to Google that real quick, Justin.
4: That's not allowed. Phones are devices away.
2: Let's treat this like it's 1984.
3: I think Margaret Thatcher is an older one.
1: Okay.
4: Okay. So we ruled out one.
3: Yeah,
4: maybe?
3: Not Margaret.
4: Okay.
3: I think she's previous.
1: I don't know. I guess
0: first woman
1: Geraldine.
0: To ever be on the ticket.
3: I like Geraldine. That sounds great.
1: Okay.
0: You guys feel good about them?
3: Yep.
0: Sure about them?
3: Yep.
0: Okay.
4: It's kind of a unique name. Are you sure?
1: Yes.
4: Well, that's correct.
0: Yes!
3: As soon as people start asking, I'm like, yes, yeah, lock it in.
2: That's it.
0: Margaret Thatcher was prime minister.
4: Yes.
1: Yes.
4: English.
1: I remember from that.
4: Not one of ours.
0: Yes. All right. I tried. All right.
1: I remember her name from the crown.
3: Okay. What was her last crown. Name? Geraldine. Yes.
4: Ferraro.
0: All right. That
4: Ferraro.
0: Is a point for the Millennial Mamas. Well done. Okay.
3: Hey. Go team.
4: Millennials, here we go. This question is from Gen Zers everywhere.
2: Mr. Z himself.
4: One particular one. Whom shall not be named. A popular meme starts with a cheerful superhero looking normal, but as the images progress, his face becomes increasingly distorted, dark, and scary. The final versions look almost like something from a scary movie. The meme blew up in 2021. What superhero did the meme encapsulate?
2: Lauren, do you know this?
3: See, I feel like I know what is like good with Gen Z.
1: Sure.
3: Like I have a younger sibling and I have no idea.
2: Good.
3: I always feel so humbled by these questions.
1: Right, what are the options, Justin?
4: I think they're all superheroes.
1: Okay.
4: So here we go. Superman, Mr. Incredible, Superboy, Batman.
0: Superboy feels actually like a name Ross would give himself, but
3: yeah, I don't think it's that one.
2: I actually do have a Superboy t-shirt.
0: Oh,
1: you would.
0: Okay. Mm-hmm. All right.
2: I'm not saying anything else. Lips are shut after this.
3: I was going to say, how long is this going to last? Because we could drag this out
1: so
3: a while.
1: Then. Superman, Batman, and
4: Mr. Incredible.
1: Mr.
3: I feel like
1: Incredible.
3: Mr. Incredible
4: Super
3: would be funny.
4: Boy.
1: Yes.
3: Yeah. Let's go with that one.
1: Okay. Mr. Incredible.
4: That is correct.
2: Yeah! You guys are on a roll.
0: Man, they are.
1: Let's go.
0: Okay. The millennial moms take a commanding lead.
4: Wow.
0: We'll try to put Mr. Z in the hot seat next.
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0: 90.9 KLRC. That is Leanna Crawford. Good morning. It's 7:22.
1: And that forecast for today, those temperatures will be reaching the 100s, but there is a hope of rain and storms rolling in this evening, hopefully spreading throughout the evening into tomorrow. So we are very excited for potential drops in temperatures. And in Lowell, we're currently at 79 degrees.
0: We could use one of those long soaker rains,
1: yes,
0: too.
1: Yes, please.
0: That'd be good. Teamwork traffic update for you. I-49 still looking good this morning. Starting to see some of those usual slowdown spots. 412 coming eastbound into Taneytown. A little slow as well. Coming from Pea Ridge into Bentonville on 72. And a little slow in Farmington coming into Fayetteville as well this morning.
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That's Elevation 728. Morning. It's Mark and Becky. Ross is out sick today, but before he went home sick yesterday, thankfully we had a chance to jump in the studio and do a little battle of generations.

0: All right. I guess we're going to do this, huh, Mr. Z?
1: You got to look more excited after that song, Mark. Come on, get pumped up.
0: He is pretty excited to be back at the table since he didn't get to play last week.
2: Or the week before. Who's counting?
0: All right, so Ross is here to rep Gen Z. Let's put you in the hot seat.
1: Let's do it.
3: Feeling hot, hot, hot. All right. Is anyone else had to sit out yet?
0: No.
3: No. Okay. No. I just wanted to clarify.
1: I was having mercy on the people.
3: Okay.
0: Whoever loses this week has to sit out next week.
3: Okay. Okay. This question is from millennials. What dangerous Olympic sport did every millennial master using a pencil and a cassette tape?
1: What? A pencil and a cassette tape?
3: Mm-hmm.
0: Do you know what a cassette is?
1: Yeah.
0: Okay.
1: But... Huh?
3: Something you could master.
1: And it's a sport? Is that what you said, or am I just dreaming that?
3: What dangerous Olympic sport?
1: Okay. All right. Let's hear the options.
3: Okay. Rewinding a cassette tape. Running across the room to hit skip on a CD player before the hidden track started. Trying to stop a VHS tape exactly at the part you wanted to rewatch. Fixing a floppy disk by gently wiggling the metal slider like a bomb technician.
1: What on earth? I have never been so confused in my life. You're going to have to reread the question more time.
0: This had to have been a Becky question.
2: I could just imagine us doing this.
3: Yeah, that's right. Okay, so what dangerous Olympic sport or just activity?
0: Okay, I was going to say, I was like, I don't think any of these are Olympic sports.
1: Yeah,
0: okay.
1: That's what threw me off. I was like trying to imagine some Olympic athletes.
3: I'll rephrase it. What mundane task did every millennial master using only a pencil and a cassette tape?
2: Do you know what a mundane task is?
1: I do.
2: Okay.
1: Give me the options one more time and I'll make my decision.
3: Okay, rewinding a cassette tape, running across the room to hit skip on a CD player before the hidden track started.
1: Okay.
3: Trying to stop a VHS tape exactly at the part you wanted to rewatch. Fixing a floppy disk by gently wiggling the metal slider like a bomb technician.
1: What on earth?
3: I got it now.
1: I have to go with D just because it's so out there, but I think Becky wants me to choose that one. I've fallen right into her trap. So I'm going to, let's lock it in. Bomb technician, whatever.
3: Okay. So the only answer that had the word cassette tape in it was the first one. Rewinding a cassette tape.
0: Wow.
3: Right.
1: Wow.
2: You guys remember this?
0: Yes. Oh, yeah, totally.
2: You put this in the cassette tape and
1: you lost me about four different times in that one question.
4: Yeah, I was kind of nervous because I was like, none of these talk about cassette tape except for the first one, but we still got it.
0: And he still didn't get it right. Oh.
1: Wow.
0: All right.
1: That was a lot to take in.
3: Should we just do the next question?
0: I think so.
3: Okay, well.
0: I'm feeling pretty good about my chances after that now.
1: Can I just sit out?
3: Now, I will say,
1: can that be a
3: millennials
1: volunteer?
3: Have three.
0: I know, they are dominating
3: Gen
0: today.
3: Gen Zero, Gen Z Zero so far.
4: You might have to buy me a cinnamon roll.
2: Yes.
4: Hot dog.
3: That sounds good.
4: What a good day.
3: Okay, this question's from Gen Xers.
1: Okay.
3: The song The Way It Is was a number one hit on the Billboard Top Songs of the late 1980s. It was a release by group Bruce Hornsby and the blank.
0: Okay. Big 80s song.
1: Bruce.
3: The Way It Is, 1980s.
1: And the blank. Okay. Let's hear
0: some
1: options.
0: I'm a little nervous about this because Ross is kind of an old soul when it comes to music. So sometimes I was like, all right.
3: And yet has not had a very good record thus far.
0: Yes.
1: You know, we don't need to talk about that. Okay. Let's hear some options.
3: Here we go. The Bangle, The Boys, The Noisemakers, The Range.
0: And so Bruce Hornsby and...
2: fill in the blank.
1: Okay. Okay, I'm in between the last two. It was The Range and The Noisemaker?
3: Yes, The Noisemakers or The Range.
1: I don't even know. The Range, Bruce, what was his last name?
3: Bruce Hornsby and the Noisemakers, or Bruce Hornsby and the Range.
1: The Range sounds pretty appealing.
3: Okay.
1: But, Noise, What do we think, Mark?
0: You feel like you're struggling over here.
4: Let's wrap this up.
1: All right. Let's
4: I'm going to tell you what I tell my four-year-olds. All right, you need to make a choice. Now's the time.
1: Let's lock in the range.
3: The range, final answer?
1: Yeah.
3: That is correct.
1: Oh, man. I got you, Mark.
0: Fine. All right. I guess it's my turn next, huh?
3: It is. All right. 0 points.
0: I'll jump in the hot seat. Coming up,
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1: Yep, good dance party today.
0: Mm-hmm.
1: All right, it's Wednesday, September 9th. Let's celebrate some birthdays with the Marketplace Grill birthday bash.
0: Gracie Rye is turning 18 in Gentry.
1: Camden Butler turning 4 today in Fayetteville.
0: Rayleigh Moores is turning 11 in Jay.
1: And Aubrey Shea Trammell is double digits, 10 in Tawnytown today.
0: Susan Lynch is turning 62 in Fayetteville.
1: And this is Dougie Phillips, 100 years young today.
0: Wow.
1: That's amazing.
0: That is amazing.
1: That's pretty awesome.
0: And Braylee Miller is turning 11 in Bentonville.
1: And Jordan Farmer, 40 years old in Siloam Springs. All right, we're going to put all these names into the randomizer. And Jordan Farmer, congrats.
0: Happy birthday.
1: We're going to send you a gift certificate to celebrate with our friends at the Marketplace Grill.
2: There's a fear and there's a lie that I'm always going to be this way. 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
2: My name is Julia. 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Being on the other side, in a way, I mean, no one has arrived. I still struggle, but getting freedom from this struggle, like it doesn't have weight on me anymore, but also just the graciousness that the Lord has shown me. And I think a lot of times we forget it's God's kindness that leads to repentance. 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And I know that a lot of times we have to look into someone's eyes and see that kindness towards ourselves in order to take it in for ourselves. And so having another human being doing that for you, whether it's in the small groups at Celebrate Recovery or counseling, is so essential.
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0: 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It's Katie Nicole. And hold on. Good morning. It's Mark and Becky, and no Ross today. He started not feeling well yesterday. Yeah. He's out sick today. Before he left, though, we gathered the crew, jumped in the studio to record a little Battle of Generations. Millennial moms have been dominant.
1: Woohoo!
2: Present.
0: Becky and her friend Lauren, the emotional support humans, have been dominating everything today.
1: Yep.
2: It's been a good morning.
1: It's been great.
0: Chaplain Justin, score update, please.
3: Let's go from the bottom, shall we? Okay. Jen

0: This is like a bonding moment between us.
1: Okay.
2: All right, let's do this. Let's jump in the hot seat. Feeling hot, hot,
3: hot. Let's see who will lose worse, shall we?
4: That sounds great.
3: It's very exciting for the listeners. Okay, so this question's from millennials.
5: Okay. Mm-hmm.
3: Which makeup trend involved heavily lining the eyes with black eyeliner? Oh, millennials would know this everywhere.
0: It's kind of like what you're doing with your eyes now, Mark.
5: Ouch.
2: Okay, so makeup trend, black eyeliner.
3: Heavy lining.
2: Mm-hmm. Okay.
3: Heavy.
2: All right, we're going to need options.
6: Yeah, we need options.
3: Cat eye, smoky eye, ombre eye, cut crease eye.
4: Think back to your makeup days, Mark.
3: Maybe theater? Were you ever theater?
2: No.
3: No?
6: I know that smoky eye is a thing, but I don't know that that's that.
2: That was the only one that like sounded vaguely familiar to me.
6: Yeah, what was the first one? The cat's eye. I've heard that too, though.
3: Cat eye, right.
7: Yeah. Good job, Dad.
4: Wow.
7: Way to pay attention. Me and my sister would get ready together in the mornings, and we would do our makeup, and it was very fun, and we were all about the trends. Oh. So.
0: What trend? Cat, smoky?
6: Yeah, which trend were you into?
7: All of them.
0: Oh, God.
7: We wanted to do all of them.
0: Sorry, I tried to help you out, Mark and Dave.
6: Yeah.
2: That was generous of you.
0: Yeah, of course.
2: Yeah. Yeah, smoky eye is the only thing that I'm even vaguely leaning towards.
6: Okay. Well, I know that's darker. I don't know if it's the actual dark outline. I don't know if it's just like an overall darker eye or what. But yeah, might as well.
2: Cat eyes are just freaky, so that doesn't feel like the right thing. So okay, we're gonna lock it in. Smoky eyes.
3: All right, that's actually correct.
2: Yeah! Oh, Dave, thank you.
0: Oh, Dave, no.
3: It was funny that Mark was like, oh, yeah, that sounds familiar after Dave said it. We're like, okay, I know that move.
0: I know.
3: Oh, yeah, that's what I was thinking.
2: All right, okay, so final question. If I get this right, Dave and I, then that means Mr. Z has to sit out.
0: No.
2: Again.
3: Oh, man.
2: Okay, otherwise I have to sit out next week. Okay. All right, here we go.
3: Man. It's like the reverse Super Bowl. I don't know what this is. Who will be the worst loser? Yes.
0: The reverse Super Bowl.
3: Okay. This question is from Gen Zers. Need for Speed Unbound was one of Ross's favorite games. He wanted to be the fastest, craziest, and best racer. Surprising.
0: And I was. I was really good.
4: And I was
3: pretty good. Yeah. But he needed the best car. There was a car that was famously overpowered in the game. What was it?
2: Okay.
0: Don't say your Subaru, Mark.
7: When you say overpowered, you mean it has extra power? Or it would...
3: OP.
0: So when I say overpowered, it was like famously broken in the sense of like, oh, the developers didn't know what they were doing because this car is way too fast. It just famously outraces any other car in the game.
7: Got it. So it's the best.
0: It's the best.
7: It's not overpowered by other cars.
0: Mm-hmm. It's not Mark's Subaru.
2: Yeah. All right. Okay. So, Dave, I'm going to need all kinds of help here.
6: Yeah. I'm not a video game guy.
2: I'm not either. Clearly Ross was.
6: Yeah.
2: Sorry.
6: All right, well, let's hear some options.
2: What are our options?
3: Okay, which one was OP, as the gamers say?
2: Okay.
3: I'm kind of dialed in here. Mitsubishi Eclipse GSX, Porsche 911 Turbo S, Nissan 370Z, 370Z,
2: uh-huh.
3: 370Z, okay. Heritage Edition, Koenigsegg Regera.
2: Okay, I have no idea what.
7: There's so many letters.
3: There are a lot of letters.
2: Okay.
6: In real life, the Koenigsegg would be the fastest car.
2: Okay.
6: And but I don't know in the video game.
2: And a Porsche being overpowered, it feels like it would be something you wouldn't expect to be overpowered, which feels more.

0: More like a Nissan or a Mitsubishi.
1: Yeah.
2: I'm putting my head down on the table.
0: I think it's got to be one of those two.
1: Yeah. I don't know. I never played the video games. I don't.
0: Yeah. Shot in the dark. I want to say Mitsubishi, but I'm not sure. What do you think?
1: That would be, yeah, that would be like, yeah, a major mistake by the designers to make that car the fastest.
0: Yeah.
3: Perfect.
4: You guys take your time.
3: All right, now I'm going to tell you both the same thing. I need you to make a choice. Okay,
0: okay,
3: now's,
0: right, now we got
3: now's the time.
0: Right. Perfect. Okay, I mean, this is important. This would mean Ross would have to sit out again. All right, let's lock it in. Mitsubishi.
4: Final answer?
0: Please.
4: It was the Koenigsegg.
0: No way.
4: Yeah, Dave was right. Ever steered you wrong?
2: Yeah.
4: What were you thinking?
2: You should have listened to Dave. That car in the game was so overpowered. I think I got it up to like 250 miles per hour.
0: Of course you did.
2: Yeah.
0: Of course you did.
4: Cool, Ross. Real cool.
2: Listen, it was my childhood. Let me have this.
0: All right.
2: Childhood so, meaning like 17 years.
0: That means I've got to sit out next week.
3: Wow.
0: And congratulations. They will keep the trophy of all trophies for the next week.
4: It's gorgeous.
0: Congrats, Millennial Moms.
3: Yay!
1: What an honor. Congrats.
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0: 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Good morning. It's 8:02 and quick teamwork traffic update. Definitely slow up and down northbound I-49. Pretty usual this time of the morning. The good news is we've had no accidents, but definitely some heavy volume there. Otherwise, we'll keep an eye on the rest of your drive in this morning. And time to do three things to know as you get ready to start your day.
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0: Okay.
1: There's currently 90 students enrolled for the year, with room to grow to 240. And with the construction nonstop in Northwest Arkansas, the timing couldn't be better.
0: It does totally make sense. If we keep growing at this pace, mm-hmm. all these houses and other construction, yeah, they're going to need more.
1: I think when I first moved here over a decade ago, I heard a sermon on, you know, you've reached NWA when you start seeing the orange cones. And I have been here over a decade, and the orange cones have not gone away.
0: No, we just keep growing. All right, so our very own Northwest Arkansas National Airport's getting a little national love. XNA has been nominated for USA Today's Top 10 Small Airports, chosen by the publication's expert panel. They looked at airports all across the country, at which ones offered nonstop flights. They also noted that and give a shout out to XNA's one-of-a-kind coffee kiosk served by the Bionic Arm.
1: Yes, which serves an awesome matcha latte.
0: It's kind of cool.
1: It's pretty cool
0: that we have it. All right, so here's the deal. They are going to open up voting through October 5th. If you want to vote for XNA, you can do that at usatoday.com, and we'll see if we can become the top choice for small airports.
1: And if you got a passion for aviation and want a say in how Bentonville's airport grows, the city is looking for qualified residents to serve on its airport advisory board. The board meets the first Thursday of every month at 3 p.m. and it helps guide airport operations, policy, and infrastructure development. Applicants should have aviation experience or technical knowledge, be a registered voter, and live within Bentonville city limits. The deadline to apply is September 27th, so head to Bentonville City website to learn more.
0: Okay, that's a bit of what's going on. The big story, again, is triple-digit temperatures at least one more day.
1: But there is hope.
0: Rain.
1: There is hope.
0: Details are coming up.
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4: Good morning, everyone. We finally have a little bit of a pattern change to talk about. Still will be hot throughout the afternoon on this Wednesday as high temperatures top off at 100 degrees, even hotter in the River Valley. But those rain and storm chances will start developing Wednesday evening and then become widespread overnight Wednesday and into Thursday, with temperatures dropping off into the upper 80s and lower 90s. The temperatures will continue to be less hot on Friday in the lower 90s to mid 90s, but those rain and storm chances will continue. That's the forecast from your Weather Authority team. I'm KWA Chief Meteorologist Dan Scoff on 90.9 KLRC.
1: And in Northwest Arkansas, we are at 83 degrees, Tahlequah 78, and in the River Valley, that temperature is 80.
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0: 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Good morning. It's 8:11 with Mark, Becky. Ross is out sick today. We're hoping to have him back tomorrow.
1: Yes, hopefully he's getting lots of sleep.
0: He is Mr. Z. Should be getting some Z's. Finally. Lou's got it anyway.
1: He got you to say it.
0: I know. Yeah, he owes me coffee now. if you missed it earlier this morning, we did get a chance to do a little Chaplin chat with Chaplain Justin.
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0: Becky mentioned this last week. She heard a little spot that you had shared on Real FM. Mm-hmm. And then my wife and I were actually just recently talking about this. We were talking about thinking patterns. Mm-hmm. Mm-hmm. And I was telling her, I was like, the thing that he always gets me on, and I was talking about you, mm-hmm. is Justin will be like, well, what if this actually goes well?
1: Right.
0: Mm-hmm. Yeah, which is not my natural bent.
3: He's done that to me too.
0: Towards things. And I thought, well, let's talk about this a little bit this morning. Why is that so important to think about things maybe differently that way?
4: Yeah. Well, we tend toward what's wrong, I think. We tend toward what's the problem that needs to be fixed. And it's not that that's like not helpful to do. It's good to look at issues and pray them through and talk about them and find our next steps. But I don't know. I mean, you just said it, but I think we have a tendency just to, that's how we think. Like that is the pattern. Mm-hmm. That's kind of the rut. And in, say, counseling or just in general, when I talk with people, the thing that will catch people kind of flat-footed, and it's always surprising to me, and maybe it shouldn't be, is when I ask something like, so what's going well? Or I say, what are you grateful for? Just wide-eyed silence. Mm. And that just tells me, okay, this is something that there's so much to be grateful for. Like if we give ourselves a second to kind of reorient, and yet it could be so difficult for that to be our pattern. It takes a lot of practice, but it's really mentally healthy. And one way that I think about it is like it's telling the truth. So part of the truth is there are problems, you know, like that's you know, that's just reality. But also just as true is there's a lot of good. There's a lot of blessing. There's a lot of beauty. There's a lot of love. There's, you know, like, and so we need practice, I think, to look at things, to practice gratitude is a great on-ramp. But it's also like practicing what we're about here is hope. Hope means to like, you're looking at the future and you're anticipating good, like good in Jesus, you know, hope in Jesus. And so how are we doing? And practically on the ground, I think that it's an opportunity probably to grow for all of us. Mm-hmm. That what becomes our practice mentally is like, since I know Jesus is returning and going to restore all things, what's going well?
1: Right.
4: You know? Yeah. And yeah, stuff needs to be worked on and everything, but my pattern, I want to be gratitude and hope.
1: Mm-hmm. And that, you know, we just visited family we hadn't seen or visited my hometown in about 3 or 4 years. And I've always dreaded going home. It's always not been a great experience. But this time I shifted my perspective to be like, you know, this is not about what you're going to get out of this, Becky. It's about what your children are going to gain from seeing where their grandparents live, seeing where their cousins live, and just being present with them in their space and their sphere. And just seeing the joy in their faces and in their eyes completely just did everything for me to say, this is the first time I've had a really good trip going home. And there wasn't any, like, I need to go to therapy 3 times within the next week to recover from this
4: trip.
1: So it's just that shift in perspective and just being grateful that the kids love to see each other and they look forward to hugging each other really helped change that. Because you're right, we can't fix everything. We can't fix other people. A lot of times our heart is what just needs to be fixed.
4: Yeah, but you could bless what is good.
1: Yes.
4: You can kind of focus on and pay attention to there's some grace here. And I want to kind of lift that up so that, I don't know, it doesn't get eclipsed by all the other stuff. The things can be hard and good.
1: Yes.
4: And the difference maker in that a lot of times is our perspective, our faith, our hope and love that makes the difference in that.
0: It's really, really good. By the way, if you did not get enough of Chaplain Justin today, you can get a little more from our sister station, Real FM. He does a podcast with Anson called Faith Refresh. That I think the most recent episode's about forgiveness.
4: Mm-hmm, too, it is. Right?
1: Really yep. good.
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1: Those temperatures will be reaching the 100s, but there is a very strong possibility of rain and storms rolling in this evening with a widespread across the area. Hopefully into tomorrow, dropping those temperatures. And currently in Farmington, we are at 78 degrees.
0: Okay, teamwork traffic update. Northbound 49, got your usual slowdowns, but everything's moving. No major accidents this morning, so good job, everyone.
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1: Ready for some good news?
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1: Here's your positive difference story of the day.
3: So little two-year-old John Miller had a pretty tough start to his life. He was born with a kidney condition. By 5 weeks old, his body was starting to completely fail. In fact, mom said that if they'd waited any longer, he would have likely gone into cardiac arrest and they would have lost him. But she said, thankfully, there were some medical professionals at the Children's Healthcare of Atlanta who stepped in. They airlifted him to a children's hospital. His parents had to drive behind. Can you imagine?
4: No, that's horrible.
3: Wow. They were unsure whether he would survive. And during the next few months, every small illness became a major emergency. He was hospitalized nearly 10 times during his first year of life alone. His older sister, Charlotte, had to stay with grandparents during many of those hospital stays. Just a lot of stress on their family. But they persevered. They say thanks in part to community, to a flexible employer, and to their faith. It was a feeding tube that basically was keeping him alive, little John. And he began to finally start gaining a little bit of weight. And all of a sudden, there was a glimmer of light. And by March of this year, he was strong enough to be added to the transplant list. So some hope.
0: Mm-hmm.
3: The family began to pray that they would find a donor match. And then this past May, tragedy hit when John's older cousin, Lance, died in a motorcycle accident. In the middle of their grief, Lance's immediate family made the choice that he would donate, become an organ donor. And they checked it out, and he happened to be the perfect match.
4: What?
3: For little John. The doctors say it was unbelievable. Usually, it's like a parent or sibling that would have the perfect match. But this was even better than if it had been a parent or sibling.
4: Wow.
3: That's pretty amazing. So they found the match, set up the surgery. Surgeons had to innovate how to basically get an adult-sized kidney into a child, but they made it work.
4: Incredible.
3: Through basically modern miracle medicine.
4: Sure.
3: And the Millers say the procedure went smoothly, no complications. Little John is thriving and has a new lease on life.
4: Praise God.
3: Isn't that amazing? Mom.
4: Tragedy. It's like tragedy and hope all in one. And
3: yes.
4: Well,
3: and that's the thing for the cousin. That family said, look, in the middle of our grief, God provided something hopeful, too.
4: Absolutely.
3: That is our positive difference story of

0: 90.9 KLRC. That's Carly and Taylor. It's called Why Should I Worry?
1: And the forecast for today, we will be reaching the 100s yet again, but there is a strong possibility of rain and storms rolling in this evening, hopefully with a widespread of it hitting multiple areas in our region and those temperatures to drop tomorrow.
2: 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And I think really that's what I'm here for. I enjoy seeing God at work. And he does that through KLRC.
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0: Today is Wednesday, September 9th, sponsored by Corey and Cheryl Reynolds in celebration of their daughter, Katie Jo, on her 12th birthday. Katie Jo, you are the adventurer in our family. Your outgoing and loving personality is contagious to those around you, and you never fail to make us laugh. We know your love of family and strong foundation of faith will carry you to do great things. We are so proud of you and so thankful that you are our daughter. Have the best birthday.
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2: 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It's Mark and Becky hanging out a little while longer. That brand new song from Matthew West is coming up in a few minutes. And right now it's Josiah Queen.

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0: 90.9 KLRC with Matthew West and Back to Jesus. He says it's coming. Dan Scoff says we're going to get the rain.
1: Yay! Those temperatures are to reach the 100s once again today, but those rain and storm clouds, if you will be rolling in this evening and spreading out throughout the evening into more rain, possibly tomorrow.
0: We'll take it.
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1: So yesterday, we're riding in the car after school, and out of the blue, my seven-year-old goes, "Mama, I'm going to start saving money so that I can help you pay bills."
2: Oh, wow. Seven years old.
1: And I was like, "No, son. It is my mom and papa's responsibility to pay for bills. You save your money for the things that you'd like to buy."
2: And he's the firstborn, right?
1: Yes.
2: So he's got the, like, I got to be the...
1: Yes.
2: I got to be the one here. You're 7 years old, dude. But the heart of that is awesome.
1: Yeah.
2: That is pretty awesome.
1: So I say, "No, you know, that's our responsibility. You can save your money to buy what you want." He's like, "Okay."
2: It didn't last long.
1: No, and then we get home and we just come back from visiting my family, and my dad gave us like a basket full of apples from a tree from where he lives. And so we get inside and my seven-year-old goes, "Mama, I need your sticky notes and a Sharpie." "What are you doing?" He's like, "I'm writing. And then I'm putting these on the apples." So he was putting price tags on the apples.
2: It's like, I got to make some money for me now.
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0: 90.9 KLRC. That's David Leonard. And well done. So Haley's in seventh grade at the Don Tyson School of Innovation. She told us about Miss Allen. She says she's the nicest teacher she's ever had. It's pretty big.
1: It is.
0: She loves having her for her Spanish class. She's one of those teachers that basically everybody loves to come and hang out with.
1: Talk to her about everything.
0: I love this. She's like a therapist who cares about everyone at every level.
1: We love it. 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

0: 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It's Mark and Becky with you this morning, and it's about time for us to get on out of here. I think I'm going to go take advantage of some Waffle Wednesday.
1: Oh, yes. Hopefully, Ross is taking advantage of some R&R.
0: Yes.
1: He's sick. We're hoping we'll have him back with us tomorrow.
0: Hopefully.
1: Andrea's in next. We'll leave you with the new one from Andrew Rip. It's called Hold Me Up.

0: Today is Wednesday, September 9th, sponsored by Corey and Cheryl Runnels in celebration of their daughter, Katie Jo, on her 12th birthday. Katie Jo, you are the adventurer in our family. Your outgoing and loving personality is contagious to those around you, and you never fail to make us laugh. We know your love of family and strong foundation of faith will carry you to do great things. We are so proud of you and so thankful that you are our daughter. Have the best birthday.
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Happy Wednesday. I'm Andrea, and thanks again for listening to The Positive Difference, making us a part of your day. This is John Reddick, and holding on.

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90.9 KLRC. I saw that yesterday. A lot of places in our community broke some heat records, shattered them, in fact. It's just been so unusually hot this time of year compared to what it normally is. Even today, a heat advisory is planned to go into effect from noon until 7 p.m. for most of our listening area, just because it's going to be another hot one. But tomorrow, tomorrow there's chances of rain. Tomorrow, the high is expected to be in the upper 80s. That will be a nice little relief.

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So the last few nights for me have been pretty restless. It's taken me a while to go to bed. And I just love that God is available anytime for me to talk to him. So even whenever I'm having a restless night and most people around me would be asleep, right? I can still be in full conversation with him and just be processing some things aloud with him. And he gets it. He's right there with me. And so if there's something that we can be joining you in prayer today, because he is that listening ear, even right now, even at work, let us know by going to our prayer wall at klrc.com. And we'd love to start praying for you anytime of the day as you come to mind.

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We are so thankful for Miss Allen over at Don Tyson School of Innovation because she won our KLRC Teacher of the Week thanks to Haley in seventh grade submitting her in, where she said that Miss Allen is the nicest teacher she's ever had and also shared that she loves her so much. And she is her hero. 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

West Coast kid in a Chevy S10. Everything I own in the back of the bed. Wide-eyed dreaming about a Nashville skyline. Naive enough to think that it's my time.

0: sponsored by Corey and Cheryl Reynolds in celebration of their daughter, Katie Jo, on her 12th birthday. Katie Jo, you are the adventurer in our family. Your outgoing and loving personality is contagious to those around you, and you never fail to make us laugh. We know your love of family and strong foundation of faith will carry you to do great things. We are so proud of you and so thankful that you are our daughter. Have the best birthday.
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Happy Wednesday. My name is Andrea and love that we're getting this time to hang out together and encourage one another through this music. Glad to have you here. It's Leanna Crawford and thank God

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90.9 KLRC. Well, tis the season that hummingbirds are starting to migrate down south as they get ready for winter conditions around here. And it just has me in awe of God's creation about how birds and butterflies, they just know. God made them to know when to head on to another place for better conditions and when to come back up when springtime rolls around again here. Man, praise the Lord for how he is not just over the big things, but also in the little details.

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If this morning you're feeling a little bit behind, because I'm feeling that way a little bit too today, ooh, let this next song be a reminder to take a deep breath. Everything's going to be okay. Lord,

0: 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That was Forrest Frank and OK.
1: There's a fear and there's a lie that I'm always going to be this way. No matter what we're struggling with, the enemy tells us that this is just the way that it is and you could never overcome it. That's not true. That is a lie. And he is bigger than all of these things that we're struggling with, and he does have the power to overcome.
2: 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We love sharing stories of people God is using to make a positive difference in our community.
1: My name is Julia. I am here with Celebrate Recovery at Fellowship NWA. So I've been involved with Celebrate Recovery for a decade. Being on the other side, in a way, I mean, no one has arrived. I still struggle, but getting freedom from this struggle, like it doesn't have weight on me anymore, but also just the graciousness that the Lord has shown me. And I think a lot of times we forget it's God's kindness that leads to repentance. That has just been a huge theme throughout doing Celebrate Recovery and being in counseling as well, is just the Lord's kindness. And I know that a lot of times we have to look into someone's eyes and see that kindness towards ourselves in order to take it in for ourselves. And so having another human being doing that for you, whether it's in the small groups at Celebrate Recovery or counseling, is so essential.
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0: Today is Wednesday, September 9th, sponsored by Corey and Cheryl Runnels in celebration of their daughter, Katie Jo, on her 12th birthday. Katie Jo, you are the adventurer in our family. Your outgoing and loving personality is contagious to those around you, and you never fail to make us laugh. We know your love of family and strong foundation of faith will carry you to do great things. We are so proud of you and so thankful that you are our daughter. Have the best birthday.
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90.9 KLRC. Well, good afternoon to you. Our guess noon hour. We don't want to get ahead of ourselves too much. I'm Andrea. Thanks for spending some time hanging out here and listening to The Positive Difference. 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

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Well, as of a few moments ago, we are officially in a heat advisory for our listening area from noon until 7 p.m. today. Man, I'm just praying that the chances of rain tomorrow do happen. Regardless, it looks like it's going to be a little bit cooler outside, so we will take some

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1: Being able to be here, I had no idea the first time that I volunteered what the experience would be like. And doing it and being able to hear the stories, the lives that are being touched, the positivity, the encouragement, the prayers, everything, you can just see God at work. And I think really that's what I'm here for. 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

0: Today is Wednesday, September 9th, sponsored by Corey and Cheryl Reynolds in celebration of their daughter, Katie Jo, on her 12th birthday. Katie Jo, you are the adventurer in our family. Your outgoing and loving personality is contagious to those around you, and you never fail to make us laugh. We know your love of family and strong foundation of faith will carry you to do great things. We are so proud of you and so thankful that you are our daughter. Have the best birthday.
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Happy Wednesday. My name is Andrea. We've made it into the early afternoon. So glad to be spending some more time together. It's Micah Tyler and Perfectly.

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90.9 KLRC. Well, tis the season that hummingbirds are starting to migrate down south as they get ready for winter conditions around here. And it just has me in awe of God's creation about how birds and butterflies, they just know. God made them to know when to head on to another place for better conditions and when to come back up when springtime rolls around again here. Man, praise the Lord for how he is not just over the big things, but also in the little details of his creation.

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You know, I was talking to a friend the other day and she shared about how she gets up early to pray. And prayer is the work. Prayer is one of the most important things that we can do for one another. 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
1: 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Well, tomorrow is a special day around here. We're doing another ticket blitz. This time it's tickets to see Mercy Me and Jeremy Camp when they come to the Walmart Amp in October. So why do we call it a ticket blitz? Well, we're not just giving away tickets one time or two times. We're giving away tickets five times throughout the day. And so if you would love to have a chance to win, be sure to be listening all day long to KLRC. 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

0: 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Hey, we are Kara and Robert.
1: So something fun that happens around here at KLRC is we have the opportunity to host a bunch of kiddos now and again for tours.
0: We do.
1: School groups, homeschoolers, that kind of thing.
0: It's fun.
1: It is fun. There was a group that came in today, and they were so fun.
0: They were sweet.
1: Each of them just had wide eyes. They wanted to learn about radio, ask all their questions. And I had a group in here, and I could see that one of the kids was really concentrating, like really dialed in. And you know how like a puppy will tilt their heads, you know, and they're like really just like looking
0: thinking,
1: at you.
0: You can see the wheel turning.
1: Yeah, this is that kid. And like, I didn't understand because I'm not that interesting, you know what I mean? But he was in. And so we get to the point where one of the moms that was with the group, she goes, you know, guys, this is Robert from Afternoons with Kara and Robert.
0: Right.
1: And that one kid goes, oh, like it clicked in his mind. Like,
0: he's like, I get
1: yes.
0: it.
1: Like he was hearing the voice, but he couldn't process
0: it. He was like, how do I know you?
1: Yes. His mom was like, so he doesn't look how you expected, huh? And the kid's like, no. And I'm like, I'm glad we reached this point of the tour, guys. Because I want to teach you about expectations and disappointments. Buckle up. Life has a lot more of this to go.
0: You got more coming. Yes. Sorry to say.
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1: That was John Reddick and Holding on The Positive Difference.
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1: And we'd love to say congratulations to Miss Allen at the Don Tyson School of Innovation, our KLRC Teacher of the Week. Now, one of her students, Haley, a seventh grader, was sharing that Miss Allen is the nicest teacher that she's ever had.
0: Aww.
1: She's got her first Spanish, and she's really understanding and will listen to you even if you're off topic.
0: Oh, that's super sweet.
1: I love that. Yeah, this is Spanish class, but I will listen.
0: So. I will allow it. Oh, what a good teacher. Yeah. By the way, your student can also nominate a teacher to win a $50 gift card from Gibson Real Estate. 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I had

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2: Robert, you mentioned that earlier today we had a bunch of kids in the building.
1: Mm-hmm.
2: And when you don't normally spend time around, say, you know, 10, 12-year-olds.
1: Sure.
2: Sometimes it can be surprising, like what they say or their train of thought.
1: Yeah.
2: We also spent some extra time this last weekend around my nephew, who's 12.
1: Right.
2: And he, while we were there, someone gave him my husband's phone number.
1: Uh-oh.
2: And so now he's been texting us a lot.
1: Yeah.
2: He has like a little watch that he can text us on. So we got back from our trip and he texted my husband on Sunday, "You back in Arkansas?" My husband said, "Yeah, hey buddy, we got home last night. What are you up to today?"
1: Yeah.
2: He said, "Well, sometimes underneath our swing set, there's like grass that grows a little too tall and I have to weed whack it. And I don't like to do that very much because they let spit stuff all over your legs. So I just wear pants or I just deal with it and wear shorts."
1: Wow.
2: Wow. Okay. That was a lot of information.
1: Yes.
2: So my husband sends back some laughing faces. Next message says, "Is Kara playing the piano or what is she doing? Is she on the radio? Sometimes if it does work and you have space, maybe I could come over for 3 days and maybe help you work like weed whack."
1: Oh.
2: Which is super sweet.
1: Yes.
2: So anyway, I'm just enjoying the stream of consciousness texting that most adults, I mean, I guess sometimes we do it, but it's just a little different with 12-year-old boys.
1: I could actually appreciate that though, you know?
2: I know, it's kind of fun. I'm like, okay, I never have to wonder what's going on his head because he's going to tell me everything.
1: Yeah.
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0: 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Hey, we are Kara and Robert.
1: It's a fun thing when people just get you.
0: Yes.
1: You know what I mean? You didn't have to work for it. It just happens in the moment you sync up like,
0: ah. You understand me. Yes, that is fun.
1: So earlier, I had this appointment to get a blood draw. There's a procedure coming up. So I don't like doing this. You know me in needles.
0: Yep.
1: I was afraid of passing out, but it worked out fine.
0: Oh, good.
1: It was fine. But afterwards, you expect that there'd be a lollipop or something.
0: Well,
1: Didn't doctors used to have lollipops?
0: I feel like they did, or at least juice or something.
1: Nothing.
0: You didn't get a treat?
1: Nothing for me. No.
0: So, rude.
1: I'm going to go get my own treat.
0: Yeah.
1: So I head to the store to find some candy. And I'm at the checkout, and the lady there sees that strap around my arm with like the
0: cotton
1: fuzzy
0: swab.
1: Cotton ball. Yeah. And she knows what's up. And I look at her, and I'm like, they tried to steal my life force.
0: Awesome.
1: So she didn't look at me weird at all. She goes, oh, no, my lord.
0: Oh, perfect.
1: She just played right just along.
0: Like, yes, thank you.
1: Yes.
0: Thank you for your service.
1: Thank you for this candy, my lady.
0: And for understanding me.
1: Yes. So I just love that. When that happens,
0: so
1: it's rare.
0: Fun. It is.
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0: There's something you've been carrying for a while now.
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0: A situation that isn't resolved.
1: A prayer that hasn't been answered yet.
0: When you're tired of waiting for the other shoe to drop,
1: we'll be here.
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0: Today is Wednesday, September 9th, sponsored by Corey and Cheryl Runnels in celebration of their daughter, Katie Jo, on her 12th birthday. Katie Jo, you are the adventurer in our family. Your outgoing and loving personality is contagious to those around you, and you never fail to make us laugh. We know your love of family and strong foundation of faith will carry you to do great things. We are so proud of you and so thankful that you are our daughter. Have the best birthday.
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0: 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Hey, we are Kara and Robert.
1: And welcome back to another KLRC Poetry Room. Yay. We got Chaplain Justin in the house with us. Oh, yes, snaps.
0: That's yep. Right.
1: All snaps, no claps.
0: Already. Mm-hmm.
1: And what we love is Justin always brings something fun to the table.
0: Yay.
1: And it gives us a little perspective at the same time. I don't know how you do that, but you're so good at this.
0: He's good at it.
2: Yeah. I'll tell you how I do it.
0: Let me tell you.
2: AI is just... Yes.
0: Justin is single-handedly redeeming AI here.
2: Yeah, I don't know if like the tech higher ups said, oh, this is what we envision. But this is what I'm doing.
1: I like it.
0: We are delighted with it.
1: Yes.
2: Yeah. So we do some ideas and just see, you know, if Dr. Seuss were to write this,
0: I love it.
2: How would he do it? You know? So what have we done? We've done like Psalm 23.
1: Yeah.
2: We do like different things like that.
0: Beatitudes.
2: Yeah, that's right.
1: That was a good one.
0: Yeah.
2: Now, I was like, you know what? Let's go into the deep waters.
0: Oh, okay.
2: Romans 8.
0: Let's go.
2: The whole chapter. No.
1: Buckle up.
0: You're going to be here a minute.
2: No, they're at the end of chapter 8. We'll I think, recognize it as we go into. But
1: okay.
2: If Dr. Seuss were to do this, here we go. Ready?
1: Here we go. Okay.
2: If God is for us, hooray.
1: Hooray!
0: Hooray! Awesome. Yeah.
2: If God is for us, hooray! Who can fight? Who can outshout his wonderful might? I love that line.
1: Yeah, that's good.
2: Outshout.
0: Wow. Yeah.
2: Through trouble and thunder, through worry and woe, God's love stays beside us wherever we go. When hungry or hurting, when frightened or small, when storms start to rumble and tumble and fall, we're more than conquerors, come what may. God's love keeps us strong through the night and the day.
0: Wow.
2: Not death, not life, not tomorrow or now, not mountains or valleys or things we don't know, not powers above us nor depths down below, can snip God's great love. It will never let go.
1: Wow.
2: So clap your hands. Yes. And sing out and cheer. God's love holds us close year after year. No trouble, no terror, no power, no place can pull us away from his wonderful grace.
0: Wow. Oh. All the snaps. So many snaps.
1: Yep.
2: Yeah.
0: That was beautiful.
2: The poem said clap, but we can't.
0: I know. We
2: got a snap.
0: This is the poetry room.
1: Yeah, yeah.
0: We don't do that here.
2: Shh. Very quiet. Only snap. Wasn't that good, though?
0: That was so good.
2: I think it's fun. It makes you chuckle, but then there are like different things that kind of, you know.
0: It's also very deep.
2: Yes.
1: I honestly think that would make Paul himself smile.
2: I think it would, yeah.
0: Uh-huh. Oh, I love it.
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1: I'll tell you what, I'm ready to build a boat. We need some rain, y'all. Mm-hmm. Okay, so I am praying, waiting for that rain, building a boat over here. In fact, there's a chance of it, I think, tomorrow.
0: Oh, good.
1: Oh, let's pray. Let's pray together, y'all. Mm-hmm. Here's Patrick Mayberry. Anybody else on The Positive Difference?

0: 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Hey, we are Kara and Robert.
1: And we've been talking about it for a couple of weeks now.
0: Yeah.
1: And the time is finally here.
0: It's here.
1: Mm-hmm. Tomorrow is another KLRC Ticket Blitz.
0: Let's go.
1: And this time you can win some tickets to see Mercy Me and Jeremy Camp when they come to Walmart Am.
0: So be listening all day tomorrow. We are going to open up that free ticket window five times. So you'll have five different chances to win, okay? Mm-hmm. So make sure you're listening. We'll invite you to call and we will hand out some free tickets.
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1: And that's exactly the song you want to hear as we take a look at the roads for a teamwork traffic update. It actually does look OK, to be honest with you. Good. A lot of green across the maps. I'm not seeing any major accidents at the moment. 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
2: There's a fear and there's a lie that I'm always going to be this way. 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
2: My name is Julia. 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And so having another human being doing that for you, whether it's in the small groups at Celebrate Recovery or counseling, is so essential.
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0: 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We are Kara and Robert.
1: Sometimes it's easy to feel like, man, is the stuff I'm doing really, does it really matter? Mm. I'm doing dishes every day. I'm doing laundry every day. Mm-hmm. I'm just kind of going through and just doing the best I can. But it just feels like it's all really small stuff, right?
0: Right.
1: I was reading some really sweet encouragement from our friend Holly Girth this morning from More Than Small Talk podcast. Mm-hmm. And she said, the world often tells us that making a difference means doing something big, visible, extraordinary.
0: Right.
1: But Jesus noticed cups of cold water. He noticed mustard seeds and sparrows. Mm-hmm. He noticed widows' coins, children overlooked, people who have quiet faith and hidden obedience. So small does not mean insignificant.
0: Mm.
1: She said, God is the only one who is truly big and extraordinary. And somehow, in his kindness, he uses ordinary people in ordinary places to carry his love into the world.
0: Yeah.
1: Your life does not have to look impressive to be meaningful. Your obedience does not have to be seen by everyone to matter to God.
0: Mm.
1: So maybe today's invitation is not to change the whole world. She said, maybe it's to love one person, to do the next right thing, to be faithful in a hidden place, to believe that God can take what feels small in your hands and make it part of something eternal.
0: Mm-hmm.
1: You are not disqualified if your life feels ordinary. You are not behind if your faithfulness looks quiet. God sees, God knows, and God gives meaning to every moment offered to him.
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1: 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Have the best birthday.
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4: It was another scorcher of a day on this Wednesday, but we may finally be getting over the hump in terms of this extreme heat because rain chances will increase. That also brings extra cloud cover. And highs on Thursday will be in the mid to upper 80s with a 90% chance of rain. The most likely timing will be late morning into the afternoon. Finally, Friday, high temperatures still in the mid to upper 80s with a 70% chance of rain in the morning and afternoon. Over the weekend, lower 90s return. That's the forecast from your Weather Authority team. I'm KW. Chief Meteorologist Dan Scoff on 90.9 KLRC.
0: Okay, thank you, Dan. It is 98 degrees in Centerton, 100 in Siloam Springs, and 102 in Tahlequah.
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0: Hey, we are Kara and Robert.
1: So something fun that happens around here at KLRC is we have the opportunity to host a bunch of kiddos now and again for tours.
0: We do.
1: School groups, homeschoolers, that kind of thing.
0: It's fun.
1: It is fun. There was a group that came in today, and they were so fun.
0: They were sweet.
1: Each of them just had wide eyes. They wanted to learn about radio, ask all their questions. And I had a group in here, and I could see that one of the kids was really concentrating, like really dialed in. And you know how like a puppy will tilt their heads, you know, when they're like really just like looking
0: thinking.
1: At you.
0: You can see the wheel turning.
1: Yeah, this is that kid. And like, I didn't understand because I'm not that interesting, you know what I mean? But he was in. And so we get to the point where one of the moms that was with the group, she goes, you know, guys, this is Robert from Afternoons with Kara and Robert.
0: Right.
1: And that one kid goes, oh, like it clicked in his mind. Like
0: I get
1: yes. Like he was hearing the voice, but he couldn't process it.
0: How do I know you?
1: Yes. His mom was like, so he doesn't look how you expected, huh? And the kid's like, no. And I'm like, I'm glad we reached this point of the tour, guys. Because I want to teach you about expectations and disappointments. Buckle up. Life has a lot more of this to go.
0: You got more coming. Yes. Sorry to say.
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1: Welcome, friends. In fact, if you're brand new to Northwest Arkansas, we want to extend a special welcome just for you. We're so glad you're here and glad you're hanging out with us today. Here's Ben Fuller and Carrie Underwood, If It Was Up to Me, on The Positive Difference.

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1: Robert, you mentioned that earlier today we had a bunch of kids in the building.
0: Mm-hmm.
1: And when you don't normally spend time around, say, you know, 10, 12-year-olds.
0: Sure.
1: Sometimes it can be surprising, like, what they say or their train of thought.
0: Yeah.
1: We also spent some extra time this last weekend around my nephew, who's 12.
0: Right.
1: And he, while we were there, someone gave him my husband's phone number.
0: Uh-oh.
1: And so now he's been texting us a lot.
0: Yeah.
1: He has like a little watch that he can text us on. So we got back from our trip and he texted my husband on Sunday. You back in Arkansas? My husband said, yeah. Hey, buddy. We got home last night. What are you up to today?
0: Yeah.
1: He said, well, sometimes underneath our swing set, there's like grass that grows a little too tall and I have to weed whack it. And I don't like to do that very much because they let spit stuff all over your legs. So I just wear pants or I just deal with it and wear shorts.
0: Wow.
1: Wow. Okay. That was a lot of information.
0: Yes.
1: So my husband sends back some laughing faces. Next message says, is Kara playing the piano or what is she doing? Is she on the radio? Sometimes if it does work and you have space, maybe I could come over for 3 days and maybe help you work like weed whack.
0: Oh,
1: which is super sweet.
0: Yes.
1: So anyway, I'm just enjoying the stream of consciousness texting that most adults, I mean, I guess sometimes we do it, but it's just a little different with 12-year-old boys.
0: I could actually appreciate that though, you know?
1: I know, it's kind of fun. I'm like, okay, I never have to wonder what's going on his head because he's going to tell me everything.
0: Yeah.
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1: Okay, friends, we're keeping an eye on the traffic for you this afternoon. The good news is right now, we're not seeing any major accidents. Now, you'll probably find yourself in a few just slower pockets.
0: Yeah, that happens.
1: That's pretty normal this time of day. But we're not seeing the major accidents at the moment, which is great. 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

0: Caller C. Hey, we are Kara and Robert.
1: It's a fun thing when people just get you.
0: Yes.
1: You know what I mean? You didn't have to work for it. It just happens in the moment you sync up like,
0: you understand me. Yes, that is fun.
1: So earlier, I had this appointment to get a blood draw.
0: Oh.
1: There's a procedure coming up. So I don't like doing this. You know me in needles.
0: Yep.
1: I was afraid of passing out, but it worked out fine.
0: Oh, good.
1: It was fine. But afterwards, you expect that there'd be a lollipop or something.
0: Well,
1: Doctors used to have lollipops?
0: I feel like they did, or at least juice or something.
1: Nothing.
0: You didn't get a treat?
1: Nothing for me. No. So,
0: rude.
1: I'm going to go get my own treat.
0: Yeah.
1: So I head to the store to find some candy. And I'm at the checkout, and the lady there sees that strap around my arm with like the
0: cotton
1: fuzzy
0: swab.
1: Cotton ball.
0: Yeah.
1: And she knows what's up. And I look at her, and I'm like, they tried to steal my life force.
0: That's awesome.
1: So she didn't look at me weird at all. She goes, oh, no, my lord.
0: Oh, perfect.
1: She just played right
0: she's
1: along.
0: Like, yes, thank you.
1: Yes.
0: Thank you for your service.
1: Thank you for these candies, my lady.
0: And for understanding me.
1: Yes. So I just love that. When that happens,
0: so
1: it's rare.
0: Fun. It is.
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1: 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Have the best birthday.
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4: It was another scorcher of a day on this Wednesday, but we may finally be getting over the hump in terms of this extreme heat because rain chances will increase. That also brings extra cloud cover. And highs on Thursday will be in the mid to upper 80s with a 90% chance of rain. The most likely timing will be late morning into the afternoon. Finally, Friday, high temperatures still in the mid to upper 80s with a 70% chance of rain in the morning and afternoon. Over the weekend, lower 90s return. That's the forecast from your Weather Authority team. I'm KW. Chief Meteorologist Dan Scoff on 90.9 KLRC.
0: All right, thank you, Dan. Excited about the potential rain? Well, it's 98 degrees right now in Pea Ridge, 99 in Fayetteville, and 102 in Van Buren.
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1: 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And not just you, but apparently the entire nation loves this song
0: from
1: Micah Tyler. He's reached number one. It's called Perfectly.

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2: And welcome back to another KLRC Poetry Room. Yay. We got Chaplain Justin in the house with us. Oh, yes, snaps.
3: That's yep. Right.
2: All snaps, no claps.
1: Already.
2: Mm-hmm. And what we love is Justin always brings something fun to the table.
1: Yay.
2: And it gives us a little perspective at the same time. I don't know how you do that, but you're so good at this.
1: He's good at it.
3: Yeah. I'll tell you how I do it.
1: Let me tell you.
3: AI is just... Yes.
1: Justin is single-handedly redeeming AI here.
3: Yeah, I don't know if like the tech higher ups said, oh, this is what we envisioned. But this is what I'm doing.
1: We are delighted with it.
2: Yes.
3: So we do some ideas and just see, you know, if Dr. Seuss were to write this,
2: uh-huh.
1: I love it.
3: How would he do it? So what have we done? We've done like Psalm 23. We did like different things like that.
1: Beatitudes.
3: Yeah, that's right.
2: That was a good one.
1: Yeah.
3: Now, I was like, you know what? Let's go into the deep waters.
1: Oh, okay.
3: Romans 8.
1: Let's go.
3: The whole chapter. No.
2: Buckle up.
1: You're going to be here a minute.
3: No. They're at the end of chapter 8. We'll I think, recognize it as we go into. But
2: okay.
3: If Dr. Seuss were to do this, here we go. Mm-hmm. Ready?
1: Go.
2: Okay.
3: If God is for us, hooray.
2: Hooray!
1: Awesome. Yeah.
3: If God is for us, hooray! Who can fight? Who can outshout his wonderful might? I love that line.
2: Yeah, that's good.
3: Outshout.
1: Wow. Yeah.
3: Through trouble and thunder, through worry and woe, God's love stays beside us wherever we go. When hungry or hurting, when frightened or small, when storms start to rumble and tumble and fall,
1: wow,
3: we're more than conquerors, come what may. God's love keeps us strong through the night and the day.
1: Wow.
3: Not death, not life, not tomorrow or now, not mountains or valleys or things we don't know, not powers above us nor depths down below, can snip God's great love. It will never let go.
2: Wow.
3: So clap your hands. Yes. And sing out and cheer. God's love holds us close year after year. No trouble, no terror, no power, no place can pull us away from his wonderful grace.
1: Wow. Oh. All the snaps. So mm-hmm. many snaps.
2: Yep.
3: Yeah.
1: That was beautiful.
3: The poem said clap, but we can't.
1: I know. We
3: got a snap.
1: This is the poetry room.
2: Yeah,
1: yeah. We don't do that here.
3: you're quiet. Only snap. Wasn't that good, though?
1: That was so good.
3: I think it's fun. It makes you chuckle, but then there are like different things that kind of, you know.
1: It's also very deep.
3: Yes.
2: I honestly think that would make Paul himself smile.
3: I think it would, yeah.
1: Uh-huh. Oh, I love it.
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1: And the time is finally here.
0: It's here.
1: Mm-hmm. 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
0: Let's go.
1: And this time you can win some tickets to see Mercy Me and Jeremy Camp when they come to Walmart Am.
0: So be listening all day tomorrow. We are going to open up that free ticket window 5 times. So you'll have 5 different chances to win, okay? Mm-hmm. So make sure you're listening. We'll invite you to call and we will hand out some free tickets. Woo-hoo!
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1: Hey, they're going to be here tomorrow, aren't they?
0: That's true.
1: Walmart AMP.
0: They're here.
1: So cool.
0: Oh, it's fun.
1: All right, let's look at the roads, though, right? We got to look at the roads.
0: Yeah.
1: right now, not too bad.
0: Okay.
1: I do see those yellow pockets that we talk about that will slow you down a little bit, but they're not caused by an accident.
0: Yep.
1: Which means you're going to get through them.
0: You're going to get there.
1: But if you spot something that we have missed that really is one of those deep red zones slowing things down, call or text about that at 800-909-KLRC.
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1: Sometimes it's easy to feel like, man, is the stuff I'm doing really, does it really matter? I'm doing dishes every day. I'm doing laundry every day. I'm just kind of going through and just doing the best I can, but it just feels like it's all really small stuff, right?
0: Right.
1: I was reading some really sweet encouragement from our friend Holly Girth this morning from More Than Small Talk podcast. And she said, the world often tells us that making a difference means doing something big, visible, extraordinary.
0: Right.
1: But Jesus noticed cups of cold water. He noticed mustard seeds and sparrows. He noticed widows' coins, children overlooked, people who have quiet faith and hidden obedience. So small does not mean insignificant. She said, God is the only one who is truly big and extraordinary. And somehow, in his kindness, he uses ordinary people in ordinary places to carry his love into the world.
0: Yeah.
1: Your life does not have to look impressive to be meaningful. Your obedience does not have to be seen by everyone to matter to God. So maybe today's invitation is not to change the whole world. She said, maybe it's to love one person, to do the next right thing, to be faithful in a hidden place, to believe that God can take what feels small in your hands and make it part of something eternal. You are not disqualified if your life feels ordinary. You are not behind if your faithfulness looks quiet. God sees, God knows, and God gives meaning to every moment offered to him.
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1: 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And Penny is coming to hang out with you for a few hours. 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
5: It was another scorcher of a day on this Wednesday, but we may finally be getting over the hump in terms of this extreme heat because rain chances will increase. That also brings extra cloud cover. And highs on Thursday will be in the mid to upper 80s with a 90% chance of rain. The most likely timing will be late morning into the afternoon. Finally, Friday, high temperatures still in the mid to upper 80s with a 70% chance of rain in the morning and afternoon. Over the weekend, lower 90s return. That's the forecast from your Weather Authority team. I'm KWA Chief Meteorologist Dan Scoff on 90.9 KLRC.
0: All right, thank you, Dan. It is 97 degrees in Bella Vista, another 97 in Springdale, and 101 in Fort Smith.
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Maybe just the thing you may really need right now is an encouraging push. You know, little reminders, interviews, phone calls, music, the whole experience to let you know God's got this and you're going to be just fine. Contagious encouragement is what we're all about to keep the faith with Penny.

0: said, what if you flipped the script on Monday? And what if you took a stack of sticky notes and you went around your school and you wrote positive, kind, anonymous notes to people?
1: Being born without limbs, I'm like, well, what kind of hope and plan is this? So I gave my life to Jesus at 15 years old. 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

0: 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It is Keep the Faith with Penny. I'd love to know what you're thinking about right now. Who knows who you could encourage? But first, call us at 800-335-1249.
1: I just wanted to brag on my almost 3-year-old.
0: Absolutely, yes. I'd love to hear it.
1: I had a mommy fail time where I just lost my cool and got upset with him. And I came to him to apologize and tell him I was sorry. And he just hugged me so tight. And he says, Mama, I will pray for you.
0: Oh.
1: He said, I'll pray for you that you don't get angry anymore. And he did. And he just asked Jesus to help me not be angry. And it was just the sweetest, most wonderful moment.

0: 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It's Keep the Faith with Penny. Miracles can happen in the most amazing circumstances. Joel Bogus is a podcaster, a speaker, and the author of a book called Finding Your Voice. As a child, he had an accident, and he was told that he would never live a normal life. Can you imagine? Well, he overcame those recovery struggles, particularly with the help of his recovery dogs. Joel's got a story of how he and his wife, Paige, were able to impact one young boy with those dogs.
1: My wife and I had two golden retrievers, Bubba and Jake, therapy dogs. One of our favorite things to do is to take our guys on therapy visitations. And one time we were working at this one church in Irving, Texas, and they were putting on an event for autistic kids and their family. And as Pay and I and Bubba and Jake walked in to the gymnasium, this little boy, he couldn't have been older than 9, grabbed his mom by the hand and he ran up to Bubba and Pay. Pay took Preston by the hand and began showing him how to softly pet, caress, and massage Bubba along his back. And Pay continued to repeat his name, the dog's name, Bubba, Bubba, Bubba. And people started paying attention to what was going on between Preston, between Pay, and between Bubba. And some of the comments that were made during that time is, oh, don't worry about him. Preston can't talk. Bubba, Bubba, Bubba. Preston uttered the first word that I ever heard him say. He said, Bubba. That little boy taught us all that we need to believe in the possibilities of the person who just admitted

0: God planned every child, and then He entrusted us to raise that child. And any time He gives us an assignment, He also gives us the strength and the wisdom to do it. And so we can trust Him. We can lean into Him. So I encourage parents always just to trust that God will give you the wisdom.
1: And thank you for trusting us to encourage you. Contagious Encouragement on Keep the Faith with Penny. 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

0: If you've ever felt like you were drowning in your fears and troubles and you cried out to God for help, Dan Wilt's got a story to share to bring you a fresh perspective on why the answers don't always come so quickly and easily.
1: Many years ago, I had the privilege of going to Hawaii for a teaching conference. And on one of the breaks, my friend, a surfer from California, asked me to go snorkeling with him at a nearby beach. Well, I, of course, said sure. But I knew full well that I barely knew how to swim, and I certainly didn't know how to snorkel. Well, the sky was cloudy that day, and the water was choppy. That should have clued me in as to what events might happen, but we went in anyway. After about 20 minutes, we were far from shore, and the water was getting rough. Well, my friend took off after he saw a sea turtle go by and went underwater and disappeared from my sight. No sooner had he left than I inhaled a large amount of salt water. I coughed, I gagged, I gasped for air. And at the same time, I realized how completely exhausted I was. I realized I was about to drown, and I panicked. My life literally flashed before my eyes. I began hacking at the water as fast as I could. I was struggling to get to shore. By some miracle, my friend popped up out of the water some distance from me just before I lost hope. You're going to be fine, Dan. Relax. Slow down. I'm not going to hold you. You're going to do the work, but I am going to talk you all the way into shore. Take your time. You're going to be fine. Well, it's amazing what a few words can do for you in a time of distress. Within a few minutes, I was safe on the beach and so grateful that my friend stayed by my side the whole way in. Maybe you've recently cried out to God to rescue you from drowning in your fear, your troubles, your problems. Well, I want to encourage you with this. Often it seems God is as interested in us learning how to press through our fears as he is in rescuing us. We want him to pluck us out of the water, but instead he talks us in. Eventually, with his counsel, with his encouragement, we make it into shore and press through our fear.
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0: It's Keep the Faith. My name is Penny. So today, coming into work, I got honked at waiting at a red light. Really? It's easy to be kind when someone is kind to you, but when someone isn't, like banging on their horn while you're waiting for the light to turn green, well, that's when you want to be anything but kind. Well, Shanti Felton writes a lot about all kinds of things, like relationships and more, in her book, The Kindness Challenge.
1: You know, if there's somebody who is just really difficult, they don't matter, and I'm not going to do this for them. Okay, that's your right. That's your decision. What I would argue is that Jesus tells us that everybody is supposed to matter to us. When he's talking about the golden rule, and you think the golden rule is this like sweet, you know, guiding principle, it is not a sweet comment. It is an act of strength in a difficult situation. Jesus is specifically talking about when someone is being mean to you, when there is active injustice, and he says, here's what you're supposed to do. Do to that person who is being mean and unjust to you, and treat them in the kind and generous and grace-filled way that you wish they were treating you. That is way stronger than what we think the golden rule is. And it doesn't leave us much wiggle room that we think that there's some people we don't have to be kind to.
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0: Today is Wednesday, September 9th, sponsored by Corey and Cheryl Runnels in celebration of their daughter, Katie Jo, on her 12th birthday. Katie Jo, you are the adventurer in our family. Your outgoing and loving personality is contagious to those around you, and you never fail to make us laugh. We know your love of family and strong foundation of faith will carry you to do great things. We are so proud of you and so thankful that you are our daughter. Have the best birthday.
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0: There's nothing like a short work week to uplift your spirits, huh? I mean, think about it. Tomorrow, it's going to be weekend eve, and then we get to do the weekend all over again. Oh, I could get used to this. How about you? Contagious encouragement on Keep the Faith with Penny. Here's what that's all about. When love broke through,
1: you found me in the darkness, wandering through the desert. He asked me to visit after class about my poem. That began a friendship that has lasted to this day. He became my mentor and strongly influenced my speaking, my philosophies of life, and my desire to help others. In great relationships, you don't always have to be right, but you do always have to be real.
2: There was just silence on the phone. I go, so plan A, I win. Plan B, I win. Plan C, I win. I said, you can't lose for winning. And she's like, Christine, I think you're a little bit crazy.